0: Kathleen Battle and Hush. It's coming up to almost 8 minutes after 10. Now, coming up at 11 o'clock today, we'll have another news bulletin, and following that, it'll be Meet Me at the Movies from 4 minutes past 11 until 12 midday. 12 midday, Classical Encounters, and your host for Classical Encounters today will be Ron Camplin. Rose Cooper comes in for Sunday afternoon mix between 2 and 5, and then Gary Pengelly hosts the Blue Show tonight between 5 and 6. At 6 o'clock, the Leafy Lounge Room with Chris and Dave, and then at 7 o'clock, Around the World with Luigi. 8 o'clock, it is this program, and your host tonight will be Michael Christian.
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1: And as I said, your host for Sounds of Stage and Screen tonight, the one and only Michael Christian. It's just coming up to 9:30 after 10.

Johnny Mathis and Misty. Maureen McGovern is better known for her popular hits, The Towering Inferno, We May Never Live Like This Again, and From the Bizarre Adventure, The Morning After. But Maureen is actually a very fine jazz singer, and here she is. Accentuate the positive and get happy.

0: Tony Bennett, I Want to Be Around. And before Tony, we heard from Maureen McGovern, Accentuate the Positive and Get Happy. It's coming up to 19 after 10.
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0: That was Bugsy Spanier and his ragtime band, and At the Jazz Band Ball. And before Bugsy was Billie Holiday, I'm a Fool to Want You. It's just coming up to 28 minutes to 11 o'clock. We'll have another news update, and following that, meet me at the movies.
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0: Well, that's featured on, obviously, a live performance on a CD called Jazz Gold with the artist, like we just heard. And that was a very early version of Old Fashioned Girl by Eartha Kitt. There's also music on there from Peggy Lee, Martha Davis, Lena Horne, and the list goes on and on for 22 tracks. Great sound indeed. Very old sound, though. Coming up to 24 minutes to 11.
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Bobby Short then with playing the piano with Satin Doll. And it was Bobby Short. It's from a CD called Bobby Short, Live at the Cafe Carlyle in New York City. He was an American cabaret singer and pianist who interpreted songs by popular composers from the first half of the 20th century, such as Rodgers and Hart, Cole Porter, Jerome Kern, Harold Arlen, etc., etc., etc. Well, here he is again now with a vocal version and still tinkling the ivories, Street of Dreams.

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0: Ruth Brown then. I Can Dream, Can't I? Now, Ruth Brown was an American singer, songwriter and actress, sometimes referred to as the Queen of R&B. She was noted for bringing a pop music style to R&B music in a series of hit songs for the Atlantic Records label in the late in the 1950s. 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

Well, we were listening then to our Hebler on vocal and Roland Kirk on the tenor saxophone. He's a multi-jazz instrumentalist, is Roland Kirk. He used to play tenor saxophone, the flute and many other instruments as well. He was backing our Hebler. Do Nothing Till You Hear From Me. Before Alan Roland, Dave Brubeck and Take Five. Well, it's coming up towards 11 o'clock. At 11, we'll have a news update. And following that, Meet Me at the Movies. Thank you for your company this morning. I hope you've enjoyed the music. And I'll be back on Wednesday night for Australian Country. Be great to have your company then. Till I'm with you again, take care, look after each other, and keep a smile on your dial. And have a great day today. News coming up at 11. Take us to the news, the original Dixieland Jazz Band.

0: Well, hello. I'm Maggie Morgan, and welcome to my program, Meet Me at the Movies. Today, I'm going to take you back to old Hollywood and the women who paved the way for the successful female actors we have come to love on our big screens today. You know, no one did glamour quite like the old Hollywood studio system. Right or wrong, they had filmmaking down to the art. And one of the things the studios did exceptionally well was discovered raw talent, which they honed and polished until their stars displayed a sheen of perfection. For female stars, this included lessons in posture and diction as well as acting. Actresses were often put on diets as well as certain surgical procedures to meet the physical requirements expected by the studio. The final touch was the glamorization process of hair, makeup, and wardrobe. The whole process could take months, sometimes even years, before an actress was considered worthy of casting in an A-list picture. It's precisely this system which produced some of the most beautiful and poised women ever to grace the screen. But it would also produce actresses who would later live with addictions, body image, and mental health issues. One of the brightest, most tragic movie stars of Hollywood's golden era, Judy Garland, was a much-loved character whose warmth and spirit, along with her rich and exuberant voice, kept theatergoers entertained. Judy's career didn't officially kick off, though, until at the age of 15, when she sang one of her most famous songs, You Made Me Love You, at Clark Gable's birthday party in February 1937, during which time Louis B. Mayer finally paid attention to the talented songstress.
1: Dear Mr. Gable, I am writing this to you, and I hope that you will read it so you'll know. My heart beats like a hammer, and I stutter and I stammer every time I see you at the picture show. I guess I'm just another fan of yours.

apology, Mr. Gable. I don't want to bother you. Guess you got a lot of girls that tell you the same thing. And if you don't want to read this letter, well, you don't have to. But I just had to tell you about the time I saw you, and it happened one night. That was the first time I ever saw you. And I knew right then you were the nicest fella in the movies. I guess it was because you acted so natural-like. Not like a real actor at all, but just like any fella you'd meet at school or at a party. And then one time I saw you in a picture with Joan Crawford. I had to cry a little, because you loved her so much, and you couldn't handle it. Well, not till the end of the picture, anyway. And then one time I saw you in person. You were going to the Coconut Grove one night, and I was standing there when you got out of your car, and you almost knocked me down. Oh, but it wasn't your fault. I was in the way. But you looked at me, and you smiled. Yeah, you smiled right at me as if you meant it. And I cried all the way home just because you smiled at me for being in your way. Oh, I'll never forget it, Mr. Gable. Honest Injun, you're my favorite actor. I don't care what happens.

0: I think everyone's got a favourite Judy Garland movie. She was a fantastic actress. Now, Sassy Mae West. Well, she was born in 1892 in Queens, New York. She began her career as a child star in vaudeville and later went on to write her own plays. Mae starred in her first movie, would you believe, at the age of 40, and her second movie role at the age of 41, which was in the 1935 movie Goin' to Town. So here is Mae West with He's Good for Me.
1: I'm going with a cat, he's a real gone twister. I went out and stole him from my teenage sister. He sings, he swings, he does those things. Oh, he ring-a-ding-dings. He's bad, real bad.

0: say groomed on. 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I dig him big, he's got a lot. I stop my hi-fi cooking till the neighbors squawk, then he insists. I do the twist. I tell him I've been twisting since I learned to walk. Oh, I don't follow, I lead. Oh, yeah, what a cat. Pedigree top. Oh, launch it, daddy, oh, give it the countdown. Oh, even the birds and the bees are twisting in the trees. Oh, that cat. He's my favorite delinquent. He takes me for a spin in his hot rod racer. He drinks his cola straight and I'm his chaser. He's keen, he's lean, and he makes the scene. Oh man, he's a twisting machine. He's bad, real bad, but he's good for me. Oh, the peppermint lounge. Oh, Joey D and Bobby V invited me to tea, but I had to recline, I mean decline, pardon me. 'Cause Elvis asked me first. Oh, Elvis, he's atomic. Around and around and around we go. It's go, go, go, it's stereo. He not only sends me, but he brings me back for more. Oh, daddy.
1: The 1933 film Flying Down to Rio is where we first saw Fred Astaire and Ginger Rogers together. The movie not only launched Astaire and Rogers, it also honed the surrealistic song and dance pieces that would become a movie staple for the next two decades. Rogers was also a big champion of equal pay for women in Hollywood, and she fought tooth and nail for everything she got. As if making less than Fred Astaire for equal work wasn't bad enough, when she learned that character actors were making more than her, she took a stand. Her efforts paved the way for today's actresses to demand the same salaries as their male co-stars. So from the 1933 movie Flying Down to Rio, here is Ginger Rogers with Music.

Eve Arden never became a major Hollywood star, but she had a hugely successful career spanning 6 decades in Hollywood movies, Broadway theatre, and on radio and television. As well as acting, she had a natural wit and the ability to perfectly deliver a comedy line, and most of us might remember her in Our Miss Brooks. You know, Eve Arden became one of the most highly regarded character actresses in Hollywood, performing many memorable screen roles, including Ida Corwin in the 1945 movie Mildred Pierce. From the movie, here is Eve Arden with Don't Believe Everything You Read.

0: Actual truth. Oh no, it would not be good for our youth. Olé!
1: She was the first American actress to marry a prince, the first actress to dance with both Fred Astaire and Gene Kelly, one of the first pin-up girls of the 1940s, and the first celebrity to bring awareness to Alzheimer's disease. She was, of course, the love goddess, Rita Hayworth. Although extremely popular in musicals, she was also one of the most memorable femme fatales of the film noir genre, making her mark in the classics and the 1946 movie Gilda, which would become her signature role and leave enduring marks on pop culture. So from Gilda, here is Rita Hayworth with Put the Blame on Mame.

At the height of her fame in the 1940s, Joan Crawford had a considerable reputation to uphold. She was an actress who overcame a poverty-stricken childhood to become one of the highest-paid women in the business. What made Joan unique in Hollywood was her incredible devotion to her career and a willingness to adapt to different roles while at the same time working to cultivate her fan base. She was known to personally write to all the fans that took time to write to her. Her career spanned over five decades, and in 1931 worked alongside Clark Gable in the psychological drama Possessed. From the movie, here is Joan Crawford with How Long Will It Last?

By the 1950s, Joan Crawford's fabulous career grew terribly quiet. Suddenly she was in in-demand and she was said to have been devastated that the roles she was once handed were now given to a new crop of young actresses. But there was one great role to come alongside Bette Davis. There was a long history between Miss Davis and Miss Crawford during their Hollywood careers, especially when Crawford was let go from MGM and went to work at Warner Brothers, where Bette Davis was queen of the lot. When they both starred in the 1962 movie Whatever Happened to Baby Jane, the stories behind the making of the film were as interesting as the movie itself, with Miss Crawford demanding the set be kept at a breezy 55 degrees, causing all kinds of problems with Miss Davis's bronchitis. I just loved the film, and even more now knowing the relationship on set between Davis and Crawford. So here is Bette Davis and Debbie Burton with Whatever Happened

grow up. She just grew old. She was waiting

0: What really happened to Jane?
1: And you're listening to Maggie Morgan from Meet Me at the Movies, and I hope you're enjoying the fabulous songs from the movies starring some of the best Hollywood sirens.
2: Anything you can do, I can do better. I can do anything better than you.
3: Oh, you can.
2: Yes, I can.
3: Oh, you can.
2: Yes, I can.
3: Oh, you can.
2: Yes, I can. Yes, I can.
3: Anything you can be, I can be greater. Sooner or later, I'm greater than you.
2: No, you're not.
3: Yes, I am.
2: No, you're not.
3: Yes, I am.
2: No, you're not.

0: cheaper than you.
1: 50 cents?
0: 40 cents.
1: 30 cents?
0: 20 cents.
1: Ah, you can't.
0: Yes, I can. Yes, I can.
1: Anything you can say, I can say softer.
0: I can say anything softer than you.
1: No, you can't.
0: Yes, I can.
1: No, you can't.
0: Yes, I can.
1: No, you can't.

0: anything you can wear, I can wear better. In what you wear, I'd look better than you.
1: In my coat.
0: In your vest.
1: In my shoes.
0: In your hat.
1: I can.
0: Yes, I can. Yes, I can.
1: Anything you can say faster.
0: I can say anything faster than you.
1: No, you can't.
0: Yes, can.
1: I can.
0: Yes, can.
1: I can.
0: Yes, can.
1: I can. I can. I can. I can.

And that was Betty Hutton with Anything You Can Do from the 1950 movie Annie Get Your Gun. Betty actually carries the whole film, and the song Anything You Can Do makes me laugh right to the very end. Certain women throughout the history of cinema have become symbols of their era, legends on and off screen, and for some, simply recognisable in just one word. Marilyn. The 1950s was the era of the blonde bombshells, where actresses became cultural icons, and of course, we're talking about Marilyn Monroe. Marilyn's 1953 movie, Gentlemen Prefer Blondes, was one of the classics of the 1950s. The movie set was designed around the tone of her personality, and her personality infused every corner of the film, as if she had handpicked the scenery to work for her. So, from the movie, Gentlemen Prefer Blondes, here is Marilyn Monroe and Diamonds Are a Girl's Best Friend.

Grace Kelly said, "I hated Hollywood. It's a town without pity. I know of no other place in the world where so many people suffer from nervous breakdowns, where there are so many alcoholics, neurotics, and so much unhappiness." Grace Kelly was a genuine beauty who shot to fame in High Noon and went on to become one of Alfred Hitchcock's favourite muses. Grace became a paparazzi obsession when she quit Hollywood to marry Prince Rainer of Monaco, raised their three children, but tragically died in a car accident aged just 52. From the 1956 movie High Society, here is Bing Crosby and Grace Kelly with True Love. Sun.

Watching a Mitzi Gaynor or Fred Astaire in Ginger Rogers musical is as heavenly for me as a John Wayne or Glenn Ford Western, and a Western is as heavenly as a Dean Martin and Jerry Lewis or Abbott and Costello comedy, which, of course, is as heavenly as a Barbara Stanwyck or Rita Hayworth drama. Mitzi Gaynor in the 1957 movie Anything Goes shows the lady could sing, dance and act, all while looking like a gazillion bucks. From Anything Goes, this is Bing Crosby and Mitzi Gaynor with You're the Top.

0: melody from a symphony by Strauss. Uh-huh. You're a Mendelbaum, the Shakespeare sonnet.
1: You're a Mickey Mouse.
0: Well, sign in Minnie.
2: You're the Nile.
0: Real snaky, huh?
2: You're the Tower of Pisa.
0: I'm very large in Naples. You're the smile on the Mona Lisa.

0: will tell you how great you are.
1: Carry on.
0: You're the top.
1: You're from Hogan's Alley.
0: You're the Eiffel Tower.
1: You're a grand finale. You're the tops. You're an April shower.
0: You're the leading men in the season's turnabout place.
1: You're sweet to say so. There's no one finer, really. You're dressed in China and, why, you're bouillabaisse.
2: Now, speed, Boku.
1: Ah, oui. You're as right.
0: Little old me, huh?
1: As the Magna Carta.
0: Gee, you're a knight.
1: Cum laude, huh?
0: Of the good Queen's Garden.
1: Oh, I'm thrilled.

0: soprano.
1: You're a Marciano.
2: Baby, if I'm the bottom, you're the top.
3: Lauren Bacall went through a series of voice lessons when she first signed with film director Howard Hawks at Warner Brothers. It was through these sessions that the actress developed the sultry low voice she became known for, and that set her apart from her peers. I was this big hit discovery at 19, the native New Yorker recalls with amusement. The critics loved me with Bogey and To Have and Have Not. Then they wanted me sent back to wherever I came from when they saw me in Confidential Agent. I mean, talk about being a ping pong ball. Film uses you as long as you can last, says Bacall. Depends on your will and your talent, your luck and your perseverance. But in the theatre, I feel as if I'm home and as if I really belong. I never much liked the piecemeal work of movies. What a thrill it is each night to go the whole way with a character and a play. I love the contact with the audience. I love the excitement. So Broadway came calling for Lauren Bacall.

0: and gentlemen, we now come to the moment we've all been waiting for. The presentation of this year's award to Tess Harding.
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0: This great

Truman Capote wanted Marilyn Monroe for the part of Holly Golightly in the film adaptation of his now classic novella, Breakfast at Tiffany's. As Capote explained, "I had seen her in a movie and thought she would be perfect for the part. Holly had to have something touching about her. Unfinished. Marilyn had that. But although in a lot of ways she was perfect for the role, and though Capote claimed she wanted it so badly that she worked up two whole scenes all by herself to play for me, she was discouraged from accepting the role by her dramatic advisor and acting coach, who said that she would not have her play a lady of the evening. And of course, resulted in Audrey Hepburn accepting the role, and it just wouldn't be Breakfast at Tiffany's without her." From the movie, here is Audrey Hepburn and Moon River.

On the outbreak of the First World War, Sir Edward Grey, Britain's then Foreign Secretary, stated, "The lamps are going out all over Europe. We shall not see them lit again in our lifetime." When Europe was thrown once again into the darkness of conflict, the association of lamplight with peace was resurrected in the song Lily Marlene. It was originally written as a poem and then set to music years later in the 1981 movie Lily Marlene and sung by Marlene Dietrich.

Elizabeth Taylor was considered one of the last, if not the last, major star to have come out of the old Hollywood studio system. She was known internationally for her beauty, especially for her violet eyes. Born in 1932, Elizabeth Taylor began her career as a child actress, landing her first leading role when she was just 12 years old with National Velvet in 1944. She quickly transitioned into adult stardom and appeared in so many memorable movies like Cat on a Hot Tin Roof, Who's Afraid of Virginia Woolf, and Cleopatra. In 1977, Taylor appeared in the Broadway musical A Little Night Music, and here she is with Send In the Clowns.

Desiree, I'm sorry. I should never have come. To flirt with rescue when one has no intention of being saved. Do try to forgive me.

0: the early 1960s, the old studio system was in shambles, run by old men who were out of touch and churning out pricey duds to shrinking, indifferent audiences. Just in the nick of time, though, a new movie-savvy generation of directors, influenced by European art cinema, stormed the studios and reinvigorated American cinema with their independent visions. The more I see films from the 30s, 40s and 50s, the more I'm aware that those decades are when pretty much everything we see on screen today was first attempted and in many cases perfected, not just in Hollywood, but all over the world. I'm Maggie Morgan and you've been listening to Meet Me at the Movies. This program was produced in the studios of 2RRR Sydney and is being heard across Australia on the Community Radio Network. So until we meet at the movies next time, be kind to one another.
1: Thanks for the memory of rainy afternoons, swingy Harlem tunes, motor trips and burning lips and burning toast and prunes.
2: How lovely it was. The memory of candlelight and wine, castles on the Rhine, the Parthenon,
1: and moments on the Hudson River line.
2: Oh.

0: of crap games on the floor.
1: Nights in Singapore. You might have been a headache, but you never were a bore.
0: I thank you so much.
1: Thanks for the memory of China's funny walls, transatlantic calls.
0: That weekend at Niagara when we hardly saw the fall.
2: How lovely that was.
0: Thank you.
1: Thanks for the memory. Thanks for the memory.
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5: Hello, I'm David Cameron. The Prime Minister has defended changes to negative gearing announced in last week's budget. The ability to offset some rental losses through tax will apply to new properties only, with existing arrangements grandfathered. Anthony Albanese says young people looking to invest can purchase new homes and help improve housing supply.
6: The difference is that not only will they be building an asset and wealth for themselves, they'll be building an asset and wealth for the nation at the same time, boosting supply. Now that is a change, that is a common sense change.
5: The World Health Organization has declared an Ebola outbreak in the Democratic Republic of the Congo as a public health emergency of international concern. However, it said the outbreak does not meet the criteria of a pandemic. Nearly 90 deaths have been recorded so far. The BBC's Shingai Nyoka has the details.
7: Just over 330 people are now suspected of having contracted Ebola, mainly in two gold mining border towns, where it's feared that high population movement could spread the disease further. Officials have called for international assistance to contain what is now the DRC's 17th outbreak. Initial tests suggest that this is a rare strain of the virus with no vaccine available for it. Congolese officials have deployed emergency response teams to the affected areas and have urged the public to report symptoms promptly.
5: Queensland's Premier David Crisafulli says his LNP government appears to have fallen short of taking the North Brisbane seat of Stafford. A by-election was triggered by the death of former Labor and Independent MP Jimmy Sullivan. Labor has a slim lead, with additional postal votes still to be counted. Mr. Crisafulli says a 4.1% swing against Labor is still a good outcome.
8: To see people overwhelmingly embrace what we put forward is something that was, you know, very personally very pleasing. And for me, it says a message to us to keep going and keep working on the things that we're working on.
5: This year's Eurovision Song Contest has ended in the Austrian capital, Vienna, with the first ever victory for Bulgaria. Its entrant, Dara, finished top of the leaderboard with a high-energy performance of her song, Bangarenga. Israel finished in second place and Romania third. Australia's Delta Goodrum took fourth spot with her song Eclipse. 12 musicians are building skills to respond to climate change. The group is attending the four-day Sound Country Artist Leadership Retreat, which gets underway in the New South Wales Megalong Valley tomorrow. Green Music Australia's Tim Scheel is the event co-lead. He says musicians have been involved in the recent push for a tax on gas exports, the kind of environmental leadership the attending artists will be exploring.
9: Musicians often speak up when other people aren't or aren't able to, and they often end up sometimes de facto becoming the voices of their communities.
5: Sport, and in tennis, Jannik Sinner is through to the men's Italian Open singles final, beating Daniil Medvedev in a rain-interrupted match, 6-2, 5-7, 6-4. He'll now face Norway's Casper Ruud.
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10: And thank you very much to the newsroom for the latest in the news. Looking at the weather for Launceston, very brief, it's cloudy with a very high chance of showers and some light winds. We're expecting a maximum of 17 degrees. That's 95% chance of rain. The fire danger is nil and sun protection is not recommended as it's only predicted to reach 2. Now, in our listening area, these temperatures were taken right on 12 o'clock. At Cressy, it's 14 degrees, 14.4 at Launceston Airport and also here in Launceston, and down at Lowhead, the temperature 16.4 degrees. That is the latest in the news and weather. I'll give you another update around about 1 o'clock this afternoon. Well, a very good afternoon, everyone, and welcome very much to today's Classical Encounters.

Well, we started our program there with a very bright piece of number from Beethoven. It was the Allegro from Symphony No. 5 in C minor. It was played for us by the Sydney Symphony Orchestra, and William van Otterloo was the conductor. Now today, bit of a treat, because every orchestration that comes through the program today is from an Australian orchestra. And now we're going to turn to the Western Australian Symphony Orchestra, and they're going to play for us Tchaikovsky's Cossack Dance.

0: David Measham, conducted the West Australian Symphony Orchestra with Tchaikovsky's Cossack Dance. 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

It was the triumphant march from Act Two of Giuseppe Verdi's opera Aida. It was played for us by the Queensland Symphony Orchestra, and Patrick Thomas was the conductor. 24 minutes past 12, we're going to move now to the Melbourne Chorale, who are singing with the Melbourne Symphony Orchestra. Anthony Inglis is the conductor, and from Handel's Zadok, the priest.

George Frederick Handel wrote that for the coronation of George II, and has been used by every monarch since for their coronation. That was Zadok the Priest, played for us or sung for us originally by the Melbourne Chorale along with the Melbourne Symphony Orchestra. Zadok the Priest. 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Here's our own Tasmanian Symphony Orchestra.

0: It was the Tasmanian Symphony Orchestra with Johann Bach's Orchestra Suite Number 3 in D. Time on City Park Radio is 26 minutes away from 1 o'clock.
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And that was a polka from Act One of Bedrick Smetana's Bartered Bride. It was played for us by the West Australian Symphony Orchestra. David Neesham was the conductor. The time on City Park Radio is almost 20 minutes away from 1 o'clock. 1 o'clock, I'll give you another update on the weather.

Love Unspoken, The Merry Widow Waltz, sung for us by Yvonne Kenny, along with the Melbourne Symphony Orchestra. Richard Benin was the conductor. Tomon City Park, almost 15 minutes away from 1 o'clock. Here's the Melbourne Symphony Orchestra once again with Tchaikovsky's Sleeping Beauty Waltz.

0: It was the Melbourne Symphony Orchestra with Tchaikovsky's Sleeping Beauty Waltz. Time is now 11 minutes away from 1 o'clock.
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And there we heard the Polotsian Dancers, number 17 from Alexander Borin's Prince Igor. It was played for us by the Sydney Philharmonic Orchestra, and Anthony Walker was conductor. Just gone 1 minute past one. Let's have a look at the weather. It's cloudy, very high chance of showers with some light winds. We are expecting a maximum of 17 degrees, the fire danger is nil, and sun protection is not recommended. Tomorrow, we're looking at a minimum overnight of 10 degrees, with a maximum tomorrow of 19, with a shower or two clearing. So let's look at the current temperatures in our area at the moment. And these were taken at 10 minutes to 12. At 10 minutes to 1. At Cressy, it's 14.2, 16.1 at Launceston Airport, 16.7 at Low Head, and here in Launceston, 16 degrees. I guess this afternoon, Sunday afternoon music, you'll get an update, a further update of the weather with Rose Cooper with Sunday Afternoon Mix. Well, the time on City Park Radio is 2 minutes past one. Let's continue with the music. We're going to have a couple of tracks now that involve the Tasmanian Symphony Orchestra. And firstly, we're going to hear David Hobson from the Elixir of Love, the opera, The Furtive Tear. This is David Hobson and the Tasmanian Symphony Orchestra.

That was David Hobson with our own Tasmanian Symphony Orchestra. Marco Guidorini is the conductor, and David sang for us Una Fativa Lacrima. It's 7 minutes past one. You're listening to City Park Radio. As I said, we're continuing with the Tasmanian Symphony Orchestra. This is from Saint-Saëns' Carnival of the Animals, The Swan.

And there we heard from the Carnival of the Animals, David Stanhope, the conductor of the Tasmanian Symphony Orchestra, and we heard the Swan. It's 10 and a half minutes past one. Now, a number of tracks that I've played for you today have come from, or still to come from, an album called Classical Encounters. Sorry, that's the name of our program, isn't it? Classic Spectacular. And this was a concert that was held at the Melbourne in Melbourne with the Melbourne Symphony Orchestra. It also comprised the Melbourne Chorale, and it also included some numbers from the Royal Australian Air Force Band, and they provided a lot of the music as well. They also had some guests by the name of Rosario La Spina and Jose Cabo. And I'm going to play a track from those two, with those two guys singing in just a moment. Also included a very spectacular finale at the end was the 1812 Overture with cannons galore and all the rest of it, but haven't got that today. We're going to listen to, from Bizet's The Pearl Fisher, Rosario La Spina and Jose Cabo.

0: That was from a live concert at the in Melbourne, from an album called Classical Spectacular. And we heard Rosario La Spina and Jose Cabo as they sang for us Adoudon Temple Saint from Bizet's The Pearl Fisher. It's 16 minutes past one.
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0: Romance from the Gadfly, opera opus 97A, is a highly celebrated, highly melodic musical piece composed by Dmitri Shostakovich for the 1955 film The Gadfly. It was played for us by our own Tasmanian Symphony Orchestra. We're going to move very shortly to the Melbourne Symphony Orchestra once again.
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0: And this is from Gustav Holst's The Planets. This is Jupiter.

Once again from that Melbourne Classic Spectacular, that was the Melbourne Symphony Orchestra from Jupiter from the Planets. That was that great track written by Gustav Holst. 28 minutes away from 2 o'clock, don't forget at 2 o'clock, it's afternoon music, and your host is Rose Cooper this afternoon. We're going to turn now to the West Australian Symphony Orchestra with the Genevieve Waltz. Richard Mills is the conductor, but a gentleman by the name of Jack Harrison is on the harmonica.

0: That's Jack Harrison with the West Australian Symphony Orchestra, and they played for us, and Jack on the harmonica with the Genevieve Waltz. It's 25 minutes away from 2 o'clock.
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0: Our next number again features the Tasmanian Symphony Orchestra, this time Teddy Tahu Rhodes, and from The Marriage of Figaro, this is Non Du Andrei.

That was the famous intermezzo from Pietro Mascagni's opera Cavalleria Rusticana, and it was played for us by, again, the Melbourne Symphony Orchestra from that classical concert that I'd been featuring this afternoon. Before that, we heard Teddy Tahu Rhodes with the Tasmanian Symphony Orchestra with The Marriage of Figaro, Non Pu Andre. Got time for one more song, and this will take us through till 2 o'clock. So the next voice you'll hear be that with Rose Cooper with Sunday Afternoon Mix. Hope you've enjoyed the program that I played for you today. This track, as I said, will take us through till 2 o'clock, or pretty close to it. This is Isidor Goodman, and of course he's playing again with the Melbourne Symphony Orchestra, but not at that particular concert. And this is George Gershwin's wonderful Rhapsody in Blue.

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1: Is there a better classical piece than Gershwin's Rhapsody in Blue? I've been sitting here in the other studio waiting to come on air, and I've been playing Air Conductor with that one because it's just, it's out of this world. Who remembers the LA Olympics when they had all of these grand pianos sort of suspended and they played that? I can't remember if it was the opening ceremony or the closing ceremony, but man, it was so good. Hello, my name is Rose Cooper. This is my first Sunday afternoon mix. I'm going to have a lot of fun playing you some tunes to get the blood pumping a little bit. We'll get your pulse up a little bit with some banging tunes, and also with the Australian Musical Theatre Festival coming up later this week, I thought I'd do a little interlude in the middle hour. I've got 3 hours with you today. In the middle hour, I'm going to throw in a few musical theatre tunes, a few things from Barbara Streisand and all that sort of stuff, so stick around for that. But in the meantime, it's weather time. Our Launceston forecast today is big chance of showers, cloudy, very, very high chance of clouds and showers, light winds, maximum of 17 degrees. Currently, the temperature in Launceston is 16.7 degrees, in Cressy, 15.7 degrees, Launceston Airport, 16.5 degrees, and Lowhead is 16.6 degrees. So the weather is weathering. We're going to have a bit of sunny weather in the middle of the week, I think, and it might be a bit sort of cloudy and possibly rainy at the end of the week as well. But, Musical Theatre Festival, I'm so excited. It's coming back again. It seems like just yesterday that it was here last May. I know that I talked to some locals here in Launceston, and they're yet to experience the festival. So it's taking a while to catch on, but people fly in from all over Australia to our little beautiful town of Launceston to see all these amazing, amazing things. Rose, be quiet and put on some music, please. Okay, so I said I was going to get your blood pumping a little bit. Let's start with Madonna.

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My name is Rose. That was Madonna with Turn Up the Radio from the MDNA album. And it's Sunday, so let's listen to the Prefab Four.

0: Happy Sunday. How are you doing out there? That was the Monkees, of course. I do call them the Prefab Four because they didn't organically find each other. They were talent scouted and brought together. Mickey Dolenz was a child actor. Mike Nesmith was a musician and songwriter and also the heir to the liquid paper inventor. And little Davy Jones, the Englishman, was an actor and performer in England. He did stage and theatre. I think he was the Artful Dodger, things like that. But of course, I had a crush on all of them.
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0: And here's Elton John with If You're Driving, If You're Out Driving. This is a great driving song.

0: That was, of course, Robbie Williams from his heyday. Before that was Elton John, Philadelphia Freedom. Robbie Williams, let love be your energy. It's a great motto, I reckon.
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0: Time for a bit of Aussie music. This is from wonderful Indigenous performer Thelma Plume.

That was Thelma Plume with All the Pretty Little Horses. Now let's have a little bit of a laid-back number from some people's favourite band and some people's least favourite band. They're very polarising like that. This is Coldplay with What If.

0: Personally, I'm not in the huge Coldplay fan camp, but I do like them, I've got to say, and I really, really love that song. It's so romantic. Let's Take a Breath, Jump Over the Side. It's about taking the plunge, which is, it's very... very enthusiastic approach to love. Here's a message from my brother-in-law.
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0: How cool's that? Yes, that's pretty cool. We reach out to our wonderful community radio partners all around the place, and I'm very lucky to be related by marriage to a fantastic radio guy down there at Triple U. Brian Warren, he's been doing it for years, and very professional sounding, isn't he? He's great. All right, let's have another song, shall we? Aussie Crawl.

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And that was Southern Man from Neil Young, classic protest song from the 60s. So passionate, gotta love it. Let's do a community announcement. The Launceston Scrabble Club invites new players to join them on Monday afternoons for one-on-one games. This is a friendly group who meet for one-on-one competition rules games. It's very casual and players can refer to their dictionaries. Is that competition rules? Oh, my goodness. Sounds like fun anyway. Scrabble Club meets every Monday from 2 to 5 at the All Year Round Hotel on Wellington Street, South Launceston. Come along anytime it suits. Drinks and coffee are available at the bar and there's plenty of parking at the rear. You've got to love that. If you have any questions and you've got your notes app ready or your pen and paper ready, I'm going to give you a number. It call Diana on 0410447099. That's 1410447099 for some Scrabble. Who doesn't love Scrabble? Well, I have always loved Scrabble, and I've always loved Ricky Lee Jones.

0: I was lucky enough to catch Ricky Lee a couple of years ago, just before I moved to Launceston. I got to see her at the Enmore Theatre because my son's a techie at the Enmore Theatre, so I got to sit next to him while he was doing the lights. Great seat, and she's amazing. If you're into autobiographies, highly recommend her autobiography. I listened to it on the audiobook thing. So she goes right back to her grandparents and stuff. It's just an amazing, amazing quintessential American story. And she was the first real bluesy kind of performer to sort of break through into the pop market back then. She very, very sort of individual kind of and tough, broad. And she still is, bless her little cotton socks.
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0: And it is City Park Radio coming at you right now. My name's Rose, and we're doing the Sunday afternoon program. And here's an appropriate song.

0: can't help himself, Beck. So that was Sunday Sun, which seems appropriate given that it's really cloudy and kind of rainy out there. But it is Sunday, and that was from the Sea Change album, came out in 2002, which was a huge departure from his normal electronic sort of music, used lots of samples like songs like Loser and Devil's Haircut and stuff. And that one was all sort of orchestral arrangements and stuff, and sort of paved the way for 12 years later he'd come out with Morning Phase, which was a Grammy winning album again with all these. They're like a sequel albums. So yeah, I love them. Do you get the impression that I like them? I do.
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0: And that was Yusuf Islam, the artist formerly known as Cat Stevens, from the early 70s, I think. Might have been E for the Tillerman, one of those. Great song, Matthew and Son.
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0: Now, the following song is a Neil Diamond number called Heartlight. It was inspired by E.T., the extraterrestrial. And I remember when it came out and I thought, oh, cute. That's I guess it was written for the movie. It wasn't. It was written about the character, but it wasn't written for the movie and it was a bit of a no-no. Drew so heavily on the film's imagery without authorization, he was actually sued by Universal Pictures for $25,000. So that would have been back in 82, something like that. But anyway, let's enjoy it anyway.

0: gonna take a ride across the moon, looking for home, a little boy. Could they have come up with more direct connections to the movie and nobody asked them? Nobody asked them to write it. It's not all Neil Diamond's fault, though. He co-wrote it after seeing the movie with Burt Bacharach and his then-wife, Carol Bayer-Sager. Now, those crew like to write songs together with Bette Midler, Paul Williams, Melissa Manchester. A whole bunch of them got together and wrote Between the Moon and New York City for the movie Arthur. And I guess they must have just thought, well, we can just, you know, write songs for movies without asking. It's a bit cheeky when you think about it.
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0: It is 1.5 minutes past three, which means it's time for me to give you a weather update. Today, showers are expected. Surprise, surprise. And a maximum temperature today of 17 degrees. Currently, it is 16.5 degrees. Out at Cressy, it's 15.7. Launceston Airport, 16.1. Lowhead, 16.3. So I don't know what the feels like temperature is, but it's still kind of mild considering it looks a bit sort of sad out there. Let's have a listen to a live track from America, one of their best tracks, which was Tin Man.

do love a live track. Next, I'm going to play for you a song that became huge when the live album came out back in, when, 78, it might have been, called Frampton Comes Alive. I'm going to play you the studio cut of that song, or the song that I'm about to play you, which is I'm In You.

He had such a sweet voice, but obviously he was famous as a brilliant guitarist. And the way that bridge lead break happens is, I think, is a slight key change in there. It just really takes off at the end there. Great. Now, I promised you that I was going to play some musical numbers because of the Musical Theatre Festival that's coming up later this week. It's very exciting. So I'm going to start out with a Barbara Streisand triple play. Wish I had an echo behind me. Anyway, never mind. Look, you can't go past these three tracks. I took three distinctly different eras. And this is Barbara Streisand's wonderful number from Funny Girl. Of course, she was the first person to play the titular Funny Girl, Fanny Brice, in the musical that was based on Fanny Brice's tumultuous relationship with her gambling addicted husband. So let's kick things off with Don't Rain on My Parade.

0: So Babs turned 84 like 3 weeks ago. Funny Girl debuted in 1964. She was 22, and I think it was a bit of an effort on her part to get that part because she was so young. Now, she's written an autobiography, Barbra Streisand, and as I said before, I do like to listen to these things on audiobook, and most biographies run between that 6 to 9 hours. Barbra Streisand's autobiography is 48 hours on as an audiobook, and the insight she gives into her childhood, those early days when she was a singer in nightclubs before she became a theatre star, and her relationships, and then when she got into movie directing and stuff. So, that's 1964 for that film. And then 23 years later, if I do my... 13 years later, she starred with Kris Kristofferson in... the wonderful version of A Star Is Born. It was the third incarnation of that story. The first one was in 1937 with Janet Gaynor and Frederick March. That wasn't a musical, A Star Is Born. 1954, Judy Garland and James Mason were in a musical. And then Barbra and Chris, and of course Lady Gaga and Bradley Cooper did it again in 1918. So... This song is when she is first spotted by Kristofferson's character as part of a girl group that was singing in a bar, and he couldn't take his eyes off her.
1: Will you welcome, please, the Oreos?

0: Yeah, so that's the captive audience at the nightclub as... cut off quickly then, didn't it? So that's from the film A Star Is Born. And then she made a film and went to great pains to make. This took her years. In her autobiography, she goes to so much detail about how she got hold of the book for Yentl, and it was a battle to get it up and running. The painstaking direction that she undertook in regards to finding the right lighting and everything, very much a masterclass in filmmaking. So yeah, this is Papa Can You Hear Me. If you've seen the movie, you might shed a tear. It's a very moving song.
1: Heaven.

0: 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Barbara Streisand is self-taught. Crazy, hey? What a voice.
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0: 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So let's listen to Sam McMeekin, a wonderful Tasmanian artist. This is a song called Matchbox Cars.

0: Honestly, she's great, isn't she? I can't get enough of Sam McMeekin. I play a lot of her stuff, so yeah, she's pretty cool.
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0: That was T-Rex, I Was Dancing. Many people will remember that song from the movie of the musical, Billy Elliot, where the opening credits, Billy played by, it's not going to come to me straight away, it'll come to me later. You shouldn't ad-lib, Rose, you should have these things written down. as he's jumping up and down on his bed, that song's playing, and it really sets the scene for the movie. Anyway, that wonderful actor, Jamie Bell, there you go, is, I think he's in his like late 40s now, and he's still acting. He's fantastic. You've got to love child stars who can just keep on going.
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0: Could you hear some clicking in the background then? I left my mic open. Don't tell anyone. So we're going to get back into another track from a musical, Pretty Women, from Sweeney Todd. This comes from an album called Perfect Strangers, which was released in 1999, and also became subsequent live shows with duets from cabaret star Judy Connelly and opera singer Suzanne Johnson, and it was recorded with the Tasmanian Symphony Orchestra, which is a massive coincidence because during the musical theatre festival, the TSO are playing on Saturday, next Saturday night, in a show called Broadway Showstoppers, and the cream of the performers in the festival will be on stage that night. There's only a handful of tickets. I am telling you this out of the goodness of my heart. Get on it now and get those tickets. 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That was my phone making a noise. I'm not doing the right thing today. Anyway, here's Pretty Women from Sweeney Todd.

Wow, it's a pretty amazing song from the Bloodthirsty musical, Sweeney Todd. That one definitely comes out of the blue, pretty much. The next track I'm going to play is from the musical Chess. It's a song called Nobody's Side. Now, Chess came out in 1984, obviously written by Benny and Bjorn from ABBA, with lyrics by Tim Rice. It was a Cold War story about the guys sort of playing chess players that were supposed to represent Bobby Fischer and the Russian counterpart. I can't remember. Asimov, one of them. No, that's an author. Ah, I love Chess. Chess is an amazing musical. People don't often stage it. Encore did a couple of years ago, and they did a brilliant job. It is an amazing sing. It's a fantastic show. So this is a great song. The female lead is like the woman in the love triangle between the two chess players. Her name is Florence Vassy, and she is like a refugee. It's a long story. Anyway, she decides she's not going to be a pawn. Get it, chess? In everybody else's game. This is called Nobody's Side.

0: Hello, my name is Tyrone Park and I am the Artistic Director of the Australian Musical Theatre Festival, which is housed here in beautiful Launceston. As someone who doesn't come from Launceston, I'm always just so appreciative of how welcome I have been made to feel here because of the community. And that community is summed up and personified at its best in City Park Radio. So I've had the most wonderful time getting to know the presenters and being on the various programs and listening to the various programs over time. Congratulations on your 40th anniversary. That's not nothing. I'll see you in another 40 years. Congratulations.
1: Thanks, Tyrone. And to let you know, even though a lot of the things have sold out, there's a lot of free events that you can go to. There's Buskers Alley, there's Pub Choir, there's Conversations With, so you can see some of these wonderful celebrities be interviewed. 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I'll tell you that after this song. This is from Evita, the movie. So that must mean this is Madonna.

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amtf.org.au. That is the Australian Musical Theatre Festival website. And they will, if you go on there and you select performances and then free events, you'll find out all sorts of cool stuff. I'll just tell you that was obviously the Beatles and Maxwell's Silver Hammer. Great song from, guess that album. So we've got every night that there's a performance on at the Alfred, at 9:30 that night, there's a free event in the foyer of the, Albert Hall. And there's a different thing on every night. And it's like you never know who's going to be performing for you. And these are really, really high-level performances. Some of the absolute headliners from the festival will be performing. Some emerging artists from Tasmania will be performing. And it's very chill in the foyer there. It's called the Diva Den. And you can just wander in for free at 9:30 p.m. every night of the festival. There's also Busker's Alley, which is on the 23rd at 11 o'clock. So you're in the middle of Launceston and you will be entertained by brilliant musical theatre performances just performing on the street. So like I say, jump onto the website and see where these things are happening right here in Launceston. It seems to be the best kept secrets from some people who are not aware that it happens. But yeah, brilliant, brilliant shows are on. There's workshops for the young up-and-coming performers to learn their craft, as well as amazing, amazing shows. So like I say, only a few tickets left for some of the major events, but there's still plenty of free things to do. Now, I'm going to play another song from a musical, one of my favourites. I saw it as a movie. The musical is called Once, and it became a stage. It's another one of those movies that became a stage show afterwards. This is not from the official cast. This is Falling Slowly from an album by Gemma Ricks, who is one of Australia's premier musical theatre performers. And she sings with Rob Mills, former Australian Idol runner-up, I think. I actually was on stage with Gemma Ricks in Cabaret. We were in the chorus back in 2004. So, you know, you never know who you'll get on City Park Radio, someone who has been on stage with someone really famous.

Well, I'm hoping that when the Princess Theatre is up and running again, someone does once the stage musical. I'm dying to see it. I love the movie so much and I love that song so much. It has just gone 4 o'clock. It's nearly 2 minutes after four. So guess what? It's time for the weather. Now, it hasn't changed, funnily enough. It is still a maximum of 17 expected today. Still showers. It does look gloomy out there. The current temperatures we're looking at are 16.3 in Launceston. Cressy, 15.4. Launceston Airport, 15.3. Lowhead, 16.1. And that's it for the musical theatre interlude. I hope you enjoyed it. I'm all psyched for the upcoming festival. I actually get to take part. It's my absolute privilege to interview Nancy Hayes on Zoom. Unfortunately, it's a very small venue and it did get booked out very, very quickly. But it's going to be so much fun. I'll be able to chat to her. We're going to record it and play it back for you here on City Park Radio. So you can look forward to that. That'll go in a hot seat, which is great. Our hot seat programs happen every Friday afternoon, and then we pop them on the website. Some great interviews there of either local people or local people passing through. So it's just so exciting. I'm really looking forward to it. So that's the weather. That's my excitement over the theatre. So let's play another Sunday-themed song, this time from Paul McCartney's Flaming Pie album.

0: Such a pretty song. Flaming Pie came out in the mid-90s, and it's full of really, really beautiful love ballads. I think it was the first album he released after Linda passed. Flaming Pie was actually, I believe, a reference that John made about a dream that he had, Man on a Flaming Pie. Here's a community announcement. Westbury RSL presents an afternoon with Gary Pengelly. That name sounds familiar. On the 31st of May, Gary will be performing songs from the 50s, 60s and 70s by all the greats, country, country rock, rock and roll and more from 1 to 5pm. Nice free gig. 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Got your pen or your notes app ready? 6393 1313. So that looks like a good gig. Speaking of Gary Pengelly, he's going to be coming in after 5 o'clock to do the blues show. So there you go. You got that to look forward to at five. I'm really enjoying the fact that I have an extra hour on a Sunday. Normally I do the occasional Tuesday afternoons and I only get to do 2 hours, and I'm just getting warmed up. I really like playing a variety. I think you get to do a bigger variety of songs on Sundays. It's more encouraged to take people on a journey on a lazy Sunday afternoon. Having said that, time to wake up with Alanis Morissette.
1: I know he's blind.

0: That's Alanis Morissette with Front Row, which is kind of still theatre-themed when you think about it.
1: Come in and see the largest range of electric bikes, trikes and scooters in Tasmania at TAS Electric Vehicles in Invermay. 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

0: How many times did Kylie have to tell you not to do it, but you did it again, didn't you? What? No good.
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hand didn't hurt. And the beer I had for breakfast wasn't bad, so I had one more for dessert.

So that was the only way I could slip that one in, was up against Brandi Carlile's brilliant, heart-wrenching vocals in The Story. I wanted to play another Sunday theme song. That's by the late, great Chris Christopherson, who was in A Star Is Born, which I mentioned earlier. Unbelievable songwriter and, yeah, just a wonderful human being, let's face it. Now let's have a listen to Peter Allen.

That's the grandson of the Tenorfield Saddler himself, Peter Allen. Again, sneaking in the musical theatre theme. Obviously, he was the subject of The Boy from Oz. That song was sung by Reg Livermore in Wonder Woman at the Balmain Bijou back in 76, 77? I don't know. I was just old enough to go and see it. Yeah, great song. Yeah, so we're sticking with the theatre vibe, but obviously just playing all sorts of different songs to make our Sunday variety just that little bit more special. I'll be back on Tuesday afternoon, actually, and I only get 2 hours, so I'll just be doing a less diverse range of songs. But Who's in the mood for a Sunday salsa? I am. Let's get some Buena Vista Social Club happening.

0: The amazing LRB and their heyday and Cool Change.
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0: And here's a guy who is touring Australia at the moment. He's coming down to Launceston in June. It's Ben Lee.

It's that. That's the fabulous Baker Boy and Bernard Fanning from Powderfinger. Absolute great sort of reimagining of Wish You Well. What we got? It's coming up to 12 minutes to 5. Gary Pengilly is taking over with his blues show at 5 o'clock. So I hope you're looking forward to that. And, yeah, so we've only got a few songs before I say goodbye this afternoon. So I hope you've enjoyed the program so far. And here is, let's go for a blast from the 80s. Mental as anything.

0: That was Mental as Anything with the nips are getting bigger. For those of you playing at home, they were talking about drinks.
1: It's the month of May and Britisto Lavender Estate is preparing for winter. After pruning, the fields are full of neat and tidy silvery brown lavender rose, and late season garden colour adds a beautiful contrast. It's a peaceful time at the estate with crisp, invigorating air and perfect for photography and quiet walks. This May, find yourself at Britisto Lavender Estate at Nebola, a sponsor of City Park Radio.
0: So, a little bit of time left till 5 o'clock. And, so I've been here for 3 hours. You can tell I'm getting a bit punchy. I've had a great afternoon. I hope you've enjoyed it too. I'm going to play a couple of songs in the lead up to 5 o'clock if I can fit them all in. Let's see. It's 7 minutes. Yeah, we'll see how we go. You guys have a lovely rest of your weekend, and I'll catch you again on Tuesday afternoon for Afternoons with... looking forward to seeing you then. Here's Kate Sebrano. Just be brave.

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1: And it's a very good evening to you all. I'm Gary Pendelly in the presenter chair for tonight's blues program. So I hope you can stay with me for the hour. For those that don't know me, I've been here for about 3 or 4 years now at City Park Radio, mostly doing country and mornings with programs. But I've been given the opportunity to do an hour of blues, and I'm just really looking forward to it. Whilst I don't profess to be an expert on the blues, I know what I like, and you know, all the different versions. I just love blues, so I was an inaugural member of the Blues Club back when it started here in the early 2000s, and yeah, I've got a soft spot for the blues. So without further ado, my first track for tonight, for my first program, will be by the Pale Riders. And the Pale Riders, I don't know whether how many of you were at the 4th Blues Festival back in, again, the early 2000s, when the Pale Riders actually called it quits and went their separate ways. But I bought the CD from the guys that night, and I've loved it ever since. Notwithstanding that, this first track that I'm going to play, it's got a special meaning to me. Jen and I were married, and we had a train theme, and so, needless to say, the first track that we played at our wedding way back in the day was Slow Train by the Pale Riders. So at just coming up to 2 minutes past 5, we're off and running. Hope you enjoy the show.

0: Slow train, baby.
1: Yeah, the Power Riders there, and I've got a feeling that I'm preaching to the converted here, but the Power Riders were formed in Tassie on the northwest coast by Scott Mainwaring, Scott Bird and Gary Vanderpoel back in the day. Yeah, high school buddies that formed that band and were together for quite a long time, in excess of 20 years, I believe. So, yeah, that's all I've got to say about the Power Riders, but it was remiss of me, and I do apologise to Rose for not thanking her for her Sunday afternoon mix program today. So thank you very much, Rose, and it's really nice to meet you. So, all right, without waffling on too much, and I knew I would, my next track, it will be by Cyndi Lauper and Charlie Musselwhite. So this is from Cyndi's Memphis Blues album, and the track I've chosen is the first track, Just For You. The time is 9:30 past 5 o'clock here at City Park Radio.

Cyndi Lauper and Charlie Musselwhite there. Great track there from Cyndi's Memphis Blues album. All right, it wasn't my intention to do too much talking tonight, but I think this one deserves a bit of an introduction. Some years ago, I came by a track or an album, I guess, of Lead Belly. Now, Lead Belly, for those that don't know, was born in 1888, lived through till 1949. Somewhere in that time, he recorded Black Betty. The recording is almost a cappella, and it's really, really different, but it really, really catchy as far as I'm concerned. So I thought for my first program, I'd throw it into the mix and just see what you thought. But anyway, at just coming up to 14 minutes past 5 o'clock here at City Park Radio, see what you think about Lead Belly and way, way back there, Black Betty.

yonder. Looky, looky yonder. 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

0: Lamb, lamb, look at here, Black Betty. 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Lamb, lamb. Last Monday, baby, I was arrested. No, no, no. On a Tuesday, I was locked up in jail.
1: No, no, no.
0: On a Wednesday, my trial was tested.

0: And I ain't gonna ring the yellow and window bell. Last Monday, baby, I went a-walking. On a Tuesday, I snuck me out, though. On a Wednesday, we was sitting down a-talking. On a Thursday, she pawned all of my clothes.
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0: Matt Anderson there, featuring Mike Stevens on harmonica with the track Working My Way Home. And yeah, if you've been listening to some of my mornings programs, I'll often play Matt Anderson on there since he's come to my attention. And I really like that. And yeah, before Matt and Mike Stevens, we had Lead Belly with that unusual version of Black Betty. And I think there was a little bit of I Got Chains mixed in there at the end as well. A little bit of doubling up there. But anyway, I like that. I like the, you know, the feel of the original artist and so on and so forth. But anyway, you're here to listen to the music. And if I keep waffling, you won't hear any more. All right. We're going to go now to a track from Kerry Lee and the Blue Devils. And the track I've chosen for tonight is Locomotion Blues. Actually, I'm going to have to take that back because I've got time to play a sponsorship. Then I'll get into Kerry Lee. Apologies for that.
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0: Okay, Kerry, your turn.

0: Only one way to play that track, Kerry Lee and the Blue Devils. Let's till your ears bleed. The track was called Locomotive Blues. And now we're going to go to Big Mama Thornton and Hound Dog. And at the end of the program, or towards the end of the program, I've got another version of Hound Dog, which is quite different, but at the risk of doubling up on the night, I intend to. So stay tuned for that one. But for now, this is Big Mama Thornton, and we've got just coming up to 26 minutes past 5 o'clock here at City Park Radio.
1: You!

0: Big Mama Thornton there, and Hound Dog, and as I said, there'll be another version of that by James Taylor a little later in the program. Anyway, we're close enough to play another sponsorship here. We're just coming up to 29 minutes past 5 o'clock here at the park, and the program's half over. Yeah, I got Muriel sitting here beside me with a big stick. Say a few words. Nice to have you in.
1: Thank you.
0: Nice. Alrighty. We're going to go now to Etta James. Keep it with the girls for another track. This is Etta James and Tell Mama.
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0: Yeah, Mike Rudd there, and from the Spill album, the first track off the Spill album, that was Baby Please Don't Go. Before the Spectrum Boys, we had, who do we have? Etta James and Tell Mama. All right, we're just coming up to 23 minutes to 6 o'clock here at City Park Radio. Time's flying when you're having fun. All right, now, again, I promised I wouldn't do too much talking, but I had to sort of do a bit of an intro on this next guy. I was working for the Post at the time, heading down to Hobart in the truck, and I do believe it was the ABC, early in the morning. They were playing some program that was a live concert by Chris Finnan from South Australia. And anyway, in the day, old Brutus was working back in the mail centre, and I asked him about it. He loaned me his CD, and I subsequently went out and bought my own CD. This is Chris Finnan and a track that he wrote himself. It's called Horn-Rimmed Hoodoo from a live performance. And we're just coming up to almost 22 minutes to 6 o'clock now.
1: So we're going to do another tune off the Deep South CD. What could be southier? We're in Adelaide. This is a thing called a Horn-Rimmed Hoodoo. Despite what it says on the CD cover, it's hoodoo with an H. Now I'm just going to spend a couple of seconds to tune up for the benefit of stopping the tape. It won't be a second. Okay. Horn-Rimmed Hoodoo.

0: Yeah, a little taste of Chris Finnan there from South Australia and Horn-Rimmed Hoodoo. That's one of his own compositions. All right, we've coming up to 18 minutes to 6 o'clock here at City Park Radio, and I'll just play my final sponsorship message for you.
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0: Okay, we're heading down south now. Ian Beecroft's been in the game for many, many years, and I've plucked one of the tracks off. I've got about three of Ian's The Delta Brothers albums, and this one's titled Blues With a Feeling.
2: I'm going to do a little slow blues for you. This is actually my favourite blues song. This one's from Little Walter. This one's called Blues With a Feeling.

track of Hound Dog, and I want to play it before I finish up tonight. So without further ado, this is James Taylor's version of the Hound Dog track that you heard a little earlier that Big Mama Thornton did for us, but I thought I'd keep a bit of distance between them so you weren't influenced one way or the other, but I really do like this version. Very laid back. All right, we've got 12 minutes to 6 o'clock here at City Park Radio. 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

0: fidget no more.
1: Yeah, well, Muriel's a fan. Yeah, I really do like that one. James Taylor and my second version of Hound Dog for the night. All right, we've got under nine minutes now, about 8.5 minutes, in fact, to 6 o'clock, so I better get my skates on. And I wanted to play another lady tonight before the show finishes, and particularly an Australian lady. So I've gone for Fiona Boys, and the track I've selected for tonight is Blues in My Heart. Fiona Boys.

Yeah, the great Fiona Boys there and Blues in My Heart. All right, I've got time for one more track before I need to head on out of here and flick over to the Liffey Lounge Room program. So, I'm going to go out with... I was having a bit of a giggle with Muriel a minute ago about this next track. This is Turning Blue and Midlife Crisis Attack, and I might just tell you what that's all about in another program. Haven't got time tonight, but... Yeah, Midlife Crisis Attack by, the boys of Turning Blue from back in the day.

Tone and Blue's going to see me out tonight, so I just want to thank you all for listening tonight. I hope you've enjoyed my first program, and I'll come back. That's a threat. But between now and then, I'll be back on Mornings With on Monday the 25th of May. So until then, stay safe, enjoy the rest of the weekend. Bye for now.

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1: We'll be playing some great songs.
2: Starting off with an old Muddy Waters song done by Harry Manx, Can't Be Satisfied.

0: just can't. Gee, that's a bouncy little track.
1: Yeah, Harry Manx can't be satisfied.
0: Loved it.
1: And coming up next, Adrian Edmondson's band, The Bad Shepherds. You know the Adrian Edmondson from the Young Ones?
0: I do, and yeah, I comedian. Just love the name of the band.
1: The Bad Shepherds, yeah. Yeah, this is an old song called I Fought the Law.
0: Good on you, Vivian.

0: That was the Bad Shepherds with I Fought the Law.
1: Great stuff.
0: Yeah, and Linda Ronstadt coming up next, an old one of hers, called Prisoner in Disguise. It's actually written by J.D. Souther, and he also sings harmony on the song, Linda Ronstadt.
1: She's got such a great voice.
0: Mm.

0: Linda Ronstadt.
1: With JD Souther, Prisoner in Disguise. Next up is a Boz Skaggs song from one of the albums that he did where he covered a whole lot of old blues songs. And this is on his take on Get On Home.
0: Great performer, Boz. Underrated, I reckon.
1: Well, not by us here.

0: do you like Boss Gags?
1: Yeah, great. And so does our friend Liz.
0: Yeah.
1: That's it, Boss Gags. Get on home.
0: What's up next?
1: We got Rodriguez. Remember Rodriguez? He put out a couple of albums.
0: I vaguely remember. Wasn't he undiscovered for ages?
1: He had a couple of albums that had some pretty good success in Australia, but in particular South Africa.
0: Yeah.
1: He gave up the music industry, but in the meantime, his popularity was so great in South Africa that they tried to chase him up and found out.
0: So that's the story.
1: He was cleaning or doing up apartments or something in the States.
0: He didn't realise he's a star artist.
1: No. They made a documentary out of his life.
0: Right.
1: And this is one of the songs that was so very popular in South Africa and Australia.
0: Yeah.
1: Sugar Man.

0: Well, I can see what all the fuss was. Hmm. That was Rodriguez.
1: Yeah, quite a sound. And sort of quite spacey and psychedelic at the end there, as you'd expect for the time that it was made.
0: Yep.
1: Yep. Bombino up next, guy from Mali.
0: We've played them before, haven't we?
1: Yeah, we played Bombino before, plays a mean guitar. But cool. The unmistakable Mali sound.
0: I love Mali.
1: Mm.

0: All the way from Mali.
1: That was Bombino.
0: Bombino.
1: Yeah, let's stay in Mali for a bit and have a listen to Amadou and Mariam, a duet, a husband and wife duet from Mali.
0: Yeah.
1: And this is a track of theirs called Africa Man.
0: Good-o.

0: that music, that African Mali music.
1: Yeah, it's pretty lively and, yeah, fantastic stuff.
0: Yeah.
1: Amadou and Mariam. And next up, we've got a track from Daniel Lenoir's band that he put together for an album.
0: The music producer?
1: Yeah, the band he called Black Dub. And yep. The song is Surely.

0: Black Dub.
1: Yeah, Daniel Lanois and his band with Trixie Whitley doing the lead vocals on
0: that
1: one.
0: I was wondering who was singing that.
1: My Friend the Chocolate Cake up next. And what
0: I didn't know you had a friend called a chocolate cake.
1: What a great name for a band.
0: Yeah, David Bridie.
1: David Bridie, Helen Mountford and a few other people there.
0: Yeah, good.
1: This is one of their songs called Song from Under the Floorboards.

0: Dave Bridie never disappoints. That's my friend, the chocolate cake.
1: Yep, song from Under the Floorboards. A nice slow one now from Ry Cooder with interesting lyrics. And the song's called Jesus and Woody, of course referring to Woody Guthrie.
0: Woody Guthrie, wouldn't it be, yeah?
1: Yep, Ry Cooder.

0: Very famous, very good. Ray Cooter.
1: 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John Hyatt, a really old one from him, coming up next. This one's called You're All the Reason I Need.

0: never get sick of John Hyatt.
1: 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But that's a really early one, that one.
0: Yep.
1: You're all the reason I need. An old one from the Hoodoo Gurus.
0: An Aussie classic.
1: Yeah, I want you back. Hoodoo Gurus.
0: Do you really want me back?
1: Let me think about it.

0: Hoodoo Gurus, yeah. Dave Faulkner and the boys.
1: Yeah, I Want You Back. They're quite a great band, they are too.
0: And speaking of great bands, this is one of my favourite bands.
1: What, Los Lobos?
0: Los Lobos.
1: Los Lobos means the wolf.
0: Oh, yeah.
1: Yeah, the wolf. Los Lobos, and the song's called Set Me Free, Rosalie.

0: Los Lobos.
1: Los Lobos with Set Me Free, Rosalie. She must have been a mean one, that Rosalie.
0: Yeah, I reckon.
1: He did all the man could do, but never mind.
0: Claude
1: Hay up next, the guy
0: now
1: from
0: this is really,
1: Katoomba in the Blue Mountains.
0: This needs explanation.
1: We've played him a few times.
0: Yeah. Is the guy all on his own?
1: Yeah, makes his own guitars.
0: Plays, one man band.
1: Yeah, loops, plays a bit of a drum.
0: Plays everything, loops it all together.
1: But nevertheless, this song is called Don't Give Me That Shit.
0: Don't give me that shit.
1: Probably means just play it.
0: Yeah.
1: Let's do it.

0: What a big sound just from one guy.
1: He gets quite rowdy, doesn't he?
0: Yeah, Claude Hay.
1: A big sound by one person.
0: Don't you give me that shit.
1: Yeah. Guess what? It is time.
0: Fair enough. We'll be back.
1: We'll say goodbye.
0: Bye.
1: See you next week.
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3: 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Time for a quick recap of the weather for our listening area. Currently at Cressy, it's 14 degrees. It's also 14 at the Launceston Airport. Lowhead, 16. And currently here in Launceston, 15 degrees. 11 overnight in Launceston. And the maximum tomorrow for Launceston is expected to be 19. Tomorrow with medium chance of showers. Coming up next here at City Park Radio, 103.7 FM, 96.5 FM, online and via the Community Radio Plus app is around the world.
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3: Hello everyone and welcome to Around the World, your weekly global music program, hosted each week by a different presenter. Well, this week you have me, Luigi Romanelli, keeping you company until 8 o'clock. Many thanks to Dave, Chris and Dave for another Liffey Lounge Room. Well, we're going to start our program today with a track from Australia. It's only fair that we should start in Australia. And that track comes to us from Emily Waramara, who's originally from the Northern Territory, but now lives and works in Brisbane. And she is going to sing for us now, Black Smoke.

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2: As we continue our journey around the world this evening, we're now leaving Australia and we're moving to Finland. 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
1: We're now going to have a quick interlude in Germany. And the song from Germany for this evening's Around the World program comes to us from Bodo Wartke, and it's Barbara's Rüber Barbara.
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4: And so, from Germany, we're now going across the border into Switzerland. And the first of the two songs that I've selected to represent Switzerland tonight in our Around the World program comes to us from Kunz, who was born Marco Kunz. And the song is Aber Aber, which means but yeah in Swiss German.

second song from Switzerland for this evening's program comes to us from Jithi and Erika. And the song's called Schneewalzer, which in English would be Snow Waltz. And it was actually written by an Austrian composer by the name of Thomas Koschut in 1890. And my research tells me that it's a popular folk waltz frequently performed at Oktoberfest celebrations, brass band concerts, and holiday events. So, there you go. Here is Schneewalzer by Jithi and Erika.

0: 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Got something to tell us? Seen something interesting in your area? 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It's the City Park Radio text line, straight to the studio here in Launceston. Listening outside of Australia? Don't forget the code 61 and drop the zero. That number again, 0438 18 7686. 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
1: And you're listening to Around the World, hosted this week by me, Luigi Romanelli. And don't forget that at 8 o'clock, we have the Sounds of Stage and Screen until 10 o'clock, hosted this evening by Michael Christian. And so from Switzerland, we're now moving to warmer climes and we're going to Jamaica. And the first of the two songs that I've selected for this evening's Around the World program comes to us from Mr. Vegas. And it's called Heads High from the album of the same name that was released in 1998.

The next and the song from Jamaica comes to us from Mavado, and it's called Life of AG, and it's from the album called Mr. Brooks, A Better Tomorrow, that was released in 2009.

0: The Strengthening Connections event in Launceston will be an opportunity for people living with dementia, families, carers and community members to come together, connect, share experiences and build supportive local relationships. This free event is being held on Tuesday, 2nd of June at the Tailway Centre in Riverside. It's on from 10:30 a.m. to 12:30 p.m. followed by lunch. Anyone impacted by dementia is able to attend. Please contact Dementia Australia to RSVP on 6279 1102. That number again is 6279 1102.
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0: We're going to now have a song from Samoa, and the song is called Siva Samoa, Dancing Samoa, and it's by Waino.
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1: We're now going to have two songs from France in this Around the World program. The first of the two comes to us from the singer Thea Ais, and the song is called Taxi.
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In the centre of Launceston, on the edge of City Park, is a little piece of radio history. 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

We just heard Sayae, That's It, from Elvet. And that song was used in the Netflix original Emily in Paris. You're listening to Around the World, your weekly global music program, hosted each week by a different presenter. This evening you have me, Luigi Romanelli, keeping you company until 8 o'clock. And so we have been to Australia, Finland, Switzerland, Germany. We've also been to Samoa. And just now we've been to France. So where are we going now? Well, we're going now to Greece. And the first of the two songs that I've selected for the program tonight comes to us from the singer Ligaria, and the song is called, the singer is called Glykeria, and the song is called Ligaria, which means chaste tree in Greek.

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0: 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And what I'm going to play is called Dansu, which means in Esperanto, dance. And it's from the group Esperanto Desperado, and it was released in 2004.

We're going to finish the program where we began, back here in Australia. And we're going to finish our journey around the world with the Pilgrim Brothers' 1997 song, Nowhere Else But Here. It's been my pleasure to be your presenter this evening. Hope you stay warm, stay well, and enjoy the programming here at City Park Radio. From me, Luigi Romanelli, I wish you well. Bye for now.

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1: Thank you, Luigi, for another great program around the world. Luigi Romanello, fantastic. Oh, my chair's just gone down. Good evening and welcome to the Sounds of Stage and Screen on this beautiful Launceston evening, Sunday the 17th of May, a production brought to you every Sunday night by none other than John Wilson and Michael Christian. Sit back or take us to bed with you. You are in for a special treat tonight. And I have music from tonight. We have the Neil Diamond musical, A Beautiful Noise. We also have the Carol King musical, Beautiful, from Greece. We have the new Broadway cast recording and Mamma Mia, the movie from 2008. We've also got 9 soundtracks from a lot of famous movies and a couple of vinyl tracks tonight from none other than the best crooner in the business, Bing Crosby. Let's have a look at the weather around the Launceston area tonight. Cressy is 13.5 degrees at the moment. The Launceston Airport is 14. Up north at Lowhead, it is 15.5. And here in beautiful Launceston, it's 14.5. Overnight tonight, it's going to be 10 degrees and a top tomorrow of 19. Cloudy day tomorrow, medium chance of showers in the morning and also into the afternoon, light winds and a shower or two, and it'll be clearing. Fire danger rating for tomorrow is moderate. The UV rating is expected to reach 1, which is low, and sun protection is not required at all. I'll give you a couple more updates later on into the program tonight around about 9 o'clock. A Beautiful Noise is the Neil Diamond musical. A Beautiful Noise is a jukebox musical based on the life and the music of Neil Diamond. It opened on Broadway at the Broadhurst Theatre on December the 4th, 2022. It is an acclaimed Broadway rock memoir that tells the story of the singer's journey from Brooklyn to international superstardom. Broadway star Will Swenson originated the lead role of Neil Diamond on Broadway.

0: From the Broadway stage of 2022, Will Svensson, Cracklin' Rosie, the Neil Diamond musical, A Beautiful Noise.
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0: Well, Spencer, there, a beautiful noise. That's the Neil Diamond musical, A Beautiful Noise.
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0: You're back with Michael Christian. We bring this program to you every Sunday night, John Wilson and Michael Christian. Beautiful is the Carole King musical. The Carole King musical is a jukebox musical that tells the story of the early life and career of Carole King, using songs that she wrote, and often together she wrote with Jerry Goffin and also others. The original production of Beautiful, the Carole King musical, received its world premiere at the Curran Theatre in San Francisco, October 2013.

The overture from the Carole King musical, Beautiful. The show had its pre-Broadway tryout in San Francisco, California at the Curran Theatre. I said that before, from September the 24th, 2013. Jesse Mueller played Carole King. The musical sold out in its entire run.

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0: from Beautiful the Musical. That's the Carole King musical. Jesse Mueller there, and It's Too Late. This is City Park Radio. It's 19 minutes past 8.
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0: You're back with Michael on the Sounds of Stage and Screen on this beautiful Sunday night in Launceston, Sunday the 17th of May. And how's your golf going? Because Sammy Kahn and Jimmy Van Heusen, they give golf lessons. Bing Crosby on the old...

None other than the great Bing Crosby. Sammy Kahn and Jimmy Van Heusen wrote that straight down the middle. Bing's going to be back later on, and because I've got to turn this vinyl LP over. So while we're doing that, Shirley Bassey has the distinction of being the only singer to record the theme song of, for no less than, 3 James Bond movies. The first of these was Goldfinger, and that's what we're going to play in a couple of seconds. And that was from 1964. The others were the 1970 song Diamonds Are Forever, and in 1979, of course, it was Moonraker, and they were all huge worldwide hits. This should get Johnny Wilson up and about. Shirley Bassey, Goldfinger.

1964 was the year, and of course that was Goldfinger. Shirley Bassey on City Park Radio, where it's approaching 27 minutes past 8. Grease, the new Broadway cast recording, is the cast album for the 2007 Broadway production of the hit musical Grease. The show played at the Brooks Atkinson Theatre in New York City. This recording features performances from the cast of Grease, including Jenny Powers and Matthew Seldavar. And Grease, You're the One That I Want winners, Laura Owens and Max Crumb as Sandy Dombrowski and Danny Zuko, respectively. Here we go now with Grease, and this is the Grease Ensemble.

0: Jones and Max Crumb there, and of course Grease is the Word, and that's from the new Broadway cast recording.
1: Okay, you guys, you want to know what happened?
2: No, he was really nice. It was all

Nora Owens and Max Cramness. And of course that was called Summer Nights from the musical, Mamma Mia, of course it's Grease, the new Broadway cast recording. You're with Michael Christian on City Park Radio, 26 minutes to 9, and we are broadcasting on 103.7 and 96.5. And live streaming right around the world, and of course we are. I just got a message in from somewhere right over the other side of the world, Romania, Mahala. It is Mahala, and she just loves listening to the sounds of stage and screen. She sent me a text, listening from Bucharest in Romania, and we broadcast right from, well, we do broadcast right around the world, and we also broadcast from Georgetown to Campbelltown, Scottsdale to Deloraine. You can just hear us everywhere. Who remembers this one? I've got papers everywhere tonight. Those magnificent men in their flying machines, or it was sometimes called, or how I flew from London to Paris in 25 hours and 11 minutes. Not 10, but 11. And it's a 1965 British comedy film that satirises the early years of aviation. Had lots of stars in it. I'll name a few. James Fox, Tony Hancock, Robert Morley, Red Skelton, and of course that magnificent character, Benny Hill.

0: Mark Holding was the singer there, and those magnificent men in their flying machines. The movie was 1965, the British comedy film, of course it was. Mamma Mia is up next. Mamma Mia the movie is a 2008 jukebox musical romantic comedy film. The film features an ensemble cast including Meryl Streep, Pierce Brosnan, Colin Firth, Julie Walters, everyone else, whatever you like. And we're going to play a couple of tracks from this right now. And this, of course, is Take a Chance on Me. And if you want to know the singers, it's Julie Walters, it's Stellan Skarsgård, Christine Baranski, Philip Michael, and, of course, Colin Firth.
1: If you

0: 2008 was the year, Mamma Mia, the movie, and of course that was Take a Chance on Me, and the singers there were Julie Walters, Stellan Skarsgård, Christine Baranski, Philip Michael, and of course Colin Firth.
1: In the centre of Launceston, on the edge of City Park, is a little piece of radio history. 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
0: And of course the City Park Radio should be open tomorrow, and when you walk right down through the City Park, you enter where Cameron Street meets Tamar Street. Just turn left, and when you walk down that pathway there, you'll see the red door and you'll be surprised what's behind there. Tomorrow you're going to be met by one of the bubbly hosts of City Park Radio, the lovely Umi, and she'll show you around and discuss the vast collections of older radios in the museum that we have on display. And Umi may even bring you out here to, she might even bake a cake tomorrow, you never know, but she'll even bring you out here to where we broadcast live, and you can have your photo taken behind the screens here where we do it all live, and we do it pretty much 18 hours a day live here. So coming into the City Park Radio tomorrow, it's open at 10 o'clock and it should be open right through to 2 o'clock this afternoon. We're going to go back now to Mamma Mia the movie, and this song is called The Winner Takes It All, and of course the singer who played Donna in the movie is Meryl Streep.

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This also became Liza Minnelli's theme song.

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I remember how she turned to me and said, "What good is sitting all alone in your room

0: 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The Clint Eastwood movie Every Which Way But Loose was so successful that a follow-up movie was soon commissioned. This is Eddie Rabbit, and of course the song is Every Which Way But Loose.
1: I've always been the kind of man who doesn't believe in strings.

Clint Eastwood movie, Every Which Way But Loose. That was Eddie Rabbit, and of course Clint Eastwood returned for Any Which Way You Can, as did his co-star Clyde the Orangutan. The writers of the theme for Every Which Way But Loose came up with a new song, and of course this time it was sung by none other than the great, the very good and great Glen Campbell.

beautiful voice there of Glen Campbell, of course, Any Which Way You Can, the Clint Eastwood movie. Everything Glen does just turns to gold, doesn't it? And talking about gold, there's a fellow in the museum who's gold, and he does the museum every Wednesday and Friday, and of course that's David, and he just loves this song.

the Dame Kiri Te Kanawa from New Zealand, and of course from My Fair Lady, I Could Have Danced All Night. I hope you enjoyed that, David, and I hope everyone's enjoyed the music tonight. It's been great fun. We're going to do it all again tomorrow morning on the Morning Quiz program. Of course, it's 10:05 now. I've gone over time. I'm going to get into trouble. Who cares? We'll be back tomorrow mornings with 10 o'clock right through to midday. The music's all been set by my wife, Felicity Rose. Production's up on the hill there at Trevellyn. And it's good night for now.

This next song is called

that you alone can give a kiss to Billy. Give me a kiss before you leave me.

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2: Good morning, I'm Laura Devoy. Leading health organisations say big tobacco is exploiting concerns about the illicit market to undo 25 years of successful policy. They're calling on the federal government to maintain proven measures, including tobacco taxes,

0: advertising restrictions and public education campaigns. Cancer Council Australia CEO Jacinta Reddin says they want to see greater enforcement and transparency, along with the strengthening of anti-smoking measures.
1: We were pleased to see the federal budget included an additional $20.3 million over 4 years to boost state and territory compliance and enforcement capabilities and a range of other measures. We now need all levels of government to work together to put in place tougher and proactive enforcement of existing laws to tackle illicit tobacco.
0: Nearly a third of Australians would vote for Labor, and Anthony Albanese remains the preferred Prime Minister, despite the latest news poll showing a lack of support for the federal budget. Conducted for the Australian newspaper, the poll found 52% of respondents believe they are worse off after the budget, and 47% think it will be bad for the economy. Labor's primary vote remained at 31%, ahead of One Nation at 27% and the Coalition at 20%. US President Donald Trump has warned Iran the clock is ticking on talks to end the war. In a statement on Truth Social, Mr. Trump said Iran better get moving fast or there won't be anything left of them. He said time is of the essence. Last week, Washington rejected Tehran's demands for an end to the war. An Ebola outbreak in the Democratic Republic of Congo has been declared a public health emergency of international concern. There have been nearly 250 suspected cases and 80 deaths, but at this stage, the situation does not meet the criteria for a pandemic emergency. The World Health Organization says there are no approved drugs or vaccines for this strain of the virus, which has also been reported in Uganda. Four people have died in a Ukrainian drone attack on Russia. Kyiv launched more than 1,000 drones over a 24-hour period, the largest attack of its kind in over a year. President Volodymyr Zelensky vowed on Friday to respond to Russia's heaviest drone and missile attack on the Ukrainian capital. Residents of a regional Victorian town and visitors are on the hunt for hidden books today. Scarlett Coppola has the details.
2: Australian writing is being shared and celebrated with books by past winners of literary award the Stella Prize and shortlisted authors being hidden around Echuca this morning. The Stella on the Go initiative comes ahead of Stella Day Out this Saturday. Each book includes information about the prize as well as an invitation for the finder to read or pass on to someone else. The initiative aims to share great Australian writing with books hidden everywhere from the train station to playgrounds and cafes.
0: Turning to sport, NRL ladder leaders the Penrith Panthers have continued their form with a 28-6 win over the St George Illawarra Dragons, who remain winless this season. The second place New Zealand Warriors dominated the Brisbane Broncos 42-12, and the Newcastle Knights smashed the Gold Coast Titans 36-12. Meantime, South Sydney Rabbitohs centre Latrell Mitchell has ruled himself out of State of Origin due to a back injury. The NRL club says Mitchell will not play this weekend either. Both New South Wales and Queensland coaches Laurie Daly and Billy Slater will name their teams for the opening match of the Men's Origin Series this morning.
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4: And a very good morning, Launceston, City Park Radio, Bendy Drive. It's May the 18th. May's gone just about halfway through. Wow. What's happening weather-wise? Clouds clearing in Burnie today, 18. A shower or two tomorrow, though. Minimum of 6, maximum of 17. Partly cloudy in Devonport today with a late shower. Top of 18. Partly cloudy tomorrow. The chance of rain early morning. Minimum of 6, maximum of 17. In Hobart today, cloudy. Medium chance of showers, becoming less likely in the afternoon. Light winds, top of 16. Partly cloudy tomorrow. Slight chance of showers and light winds. Minimum of 8, maximum of 17. For Launceston today, partly cloudy, chance of morning fog in places, slight chance of showers, becoming less likely in the afternoon, light winds, top of 19 degrees, And for tomorrow, partly cloudy, chance of morning fog once again, slight chance of showers, light winds. Minimum of 6, maximum of 18. Capital City forecast for today. We've got a rainy day in Sydney, 23, 17 and a lot of showers in Melbourne. Rain in Brisbane, 22. Partly cloudy in Perth, 23. 19 and a shower or two in Adelaide. 15 and rain increasing in Canberra. And a shower or two up in Darwin, 31 degrees. Temperatures around the region at the moment, the listening area. 13 degrees at Cressy, 13 at the airport, 14 at Lowhead, and 13.5 right here in the city. Now for St. Helens today, a possible shower, top of 19 degrees, partly cloudy, slight chance of showers tomorrow, a minimum of 7 and a maximum of 19. That's the news and weather for this hour.
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0: quarter past six there. Michael Jackson, Billie Jean from 1983. You're listening to City Park Radio, Bendy Driver. Next up, we got Faith Hill there with What's In It For Me? 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

20 past 6, Faith Hill there from 1999. What's in it for me? Started off like a pretty heavy duty, didn't it? Top of 19 today, 30% chance of rain, so we'll take it easy. Also, we're quite drizzly, foggy, and through the Midlands there. George Thorogood.

bit of George Strait there, unwound. Hey, listen, what's happening in the Examiner this morning? Reward over firebombing, Molotov cocktail thrown at real estate agent car in a late night attack. Another one here. It can be exhausting and overwhelming, but helps at hand for new mums. And then over one. And a new cafe solves coffee lovers' complaint. Launceston has a ripper coffee scene, but you may have heard this criticism. Nothing's open after 3 p.m. Not anymore. Experienced hospitality couple Elijah White and Connell Cassidy opened the city's newest cafe on May the 16th. But opening hours will be pleased. The evening espresso exhausted. They said that they will at least stay open until 4 p.m. And Thumble is located on 144 York Street and will be open Monday to Saturday. There's some of the stories in the Examiner. They'll be read, of course, at 9:30 right here on City Park Radio. On with the music. Here we go. 6:30.

20 to 7. George Michael there. Jesus, John. Monday, Brecky with Bendy Driver. Hey, how are you? Listen, of course, City Park Radio 96.5, 103.7, and of course, streaming online. George Benson. Nice and smooth for a Monday morning, isn't it?

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2: Good morning, I'm Laura Devoy. 15 leading health organisations say the tobacco industry is working to regain influence over public health policy. In an open letter to the Australian public released ahead of World No Tobacco Day next week, the organisations said the industry was using the rise of illicit tobacco to reshape public debate and to push for lower taxes. They say Australia has achieved some of the lowest smoking rates in the world thanks to strong evidence-based tobacco control policies. The warning comes ahead of a second round of public hearings on illegal tobacco, which gets underway today in Canberra. The World Health Organization has declared an Ebola outbreak in the Democratic Republic of Congo a public health emergency of international concern. The announcement follows confirmation of the first Ebola-related

0: death in neighbouring Uganda. From Nairobi, here's Thomas Makwana.
1: This is a particularly dangerous strain of Ebola virus, and the three towns that are most affected with this current outbreak are near the border with Uganda and South Sudan. So all these three countries share borders, and Ituri province, the epicenter of this current outbreak, is where all this is happening. The capital of that province is Bunia City, and Bunia City is well known to be a mining center. A lot of people do a lot of trading, a lot of cross-border trading between all those three countries. And this is why WHO has elevated the risk of transmission between the borders of this country to another level.
0: Authorities in the United Arab Emirates say a nuclear power station is operating as normal after a nearby drone strike. Three drones were launched, two were intercepted, while the third struck an electrical generator near the power plant in Abu Dhabi. The UAE's foreign ministry says the strike was an unacceptable act of aggression. Research has found Australia's community radio stations generate an estimated $153 million for the music industry every year. A report by Monash University found community radio stations also broadcast more than double the volume of local music played by commercial networks. Lead author, Associate Professor Shane Homan, says the findings highlight the critical role of community radio at a time when global streaming algorithms are making it harder for Australian artists to be heard. Volunteering Australia says a flexible volunteering arrangement is helping to keep people engaged. Your year to volunteer is the message to Australians this week. CEO of Volunteering Australia, Mark Pearce, says community organisations, groups and others need to adapt to the needs of volunteers.
2: Oftentimes that the old style of rosters may not work for them, and they're looking for more flexibility in how they do things. So rather than replacing formal volunteering, informal volunteering is expanding the volunteering ecosystem. It shows that there's a willingness to give in a really profound way.
0: 9.5 million people volunteered in Australia last year through formal and informal volunteering, or both. Turning to sport, West Coast has stunned GWS to record its third win of the AFL season. The Eagles came from behind in the fourth quarter to beat the Giants 13-10-88 to 10-11-71 and snap a six-game losing streak. Fremantle defeated Essendon 16-8-104 to 8-13-61, and Richmond suffered more injury woes in its 36-point loss to St Kilda. And in golf, Aussie Cameron Smith is one shot off the lead in the final round of the PGA Championship event in the US state of Pennsylvania. A short time ago, he was in a tie for second at 5-under. Minwoo Lee was in a tie for 19th at 1-under.
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4: Madam, you're the one with the wonky telly.
5: No, I am not the one with the wonky telly. I am the lady whose television requires adjusting.
4: Oh, I see. Can I come in?
5: If you promise not to brush against my walls. They've recently been redecorated up to and beyond British standards. Now, wipe your shoes. On second thoughts, you better remove them.
4: But I've...
5: No, you'll be perfectly all right. You'll be standing on grade one Axminster.
4: What exactly is wrong with you, Seth? Is it the picture or the sound?
5: It's neither. What I want you to do is to insert one of those little things that goes...
6: Oh, Mrs. Bouquet jumped in there, boots and all. How's the weather going today? We go up to Burnie first. We got clouds clearing, 18 degrees. A shower or two tomorrow, minimum of 6, maximum of 17. For Devonport today, slight chance of a shower, top of 18. Partly cloudy tomorrow, slight chance of a shower, most likely in the morning. Minimum of 6, maximum 17. For Hobart today, cloudy, medium chance of showers, becoming less likely. This afternoon, light winds, top of 16 degrees. Partly cloudy tomorrow, slight chance of a shower, light winds, minimum of 8, maximum 17. Right here in Launceston, partly cloudy, chance of morning fog, slight chance of showers, becoming less likely in the afternoon, light winds, top of 19 degrees, partly cloudy tomorrow, also a chance of morning fog, and a shower brewing. Minimum of 6, maximum of 18. Capital City forecast. Most centres got rain. 23 in Sydney and rain. Showers in Melbourne, 17. Rain in Brisbane, 22. Partly cloudy in Perth, 23. Adelaide, shower 2, 19. Rain increasing in Canberra, 15. And a shower 2 in Darwin, 31. Temperatures in the listening area at the moment. We got 13 degrees in all centres here at the moment. Cressy, Launceston at the airport and Lowhead. All 13 degrees. That's easy, isn't it? And for St Helens, a possible shower. Most likely late afternoon. Top of 19. And for tomorrow, partly cloudy. Slight chance of showers, light winds, minimum of 7 and a maximum of 19 degrees. That's the news that we're going to for this hour right here on City Park Radio.
7: Hello, David Bryce here. I present the audio files program on a Monday night on City Park Radio. I'd like to congratulate the station on 40 years of being on air, and let's look forward to another 40 years of fantastic community radio.

African beat up a curve, Burke Hampton there. Anybody watch the SBS, the Eurovision Song Festival? No? Okay. But anyway, Delta Grootem, she got... She got fourth place in overall. I think Bulgaria won with a song called Bakarakara or something. Anyway, I was just embarrassed watching that stuff. But each of her own, don't they? Yeah. Some of the songs, yeah. You know, I think England got nothing in the grand final one. No votes whatsoever. So, just goes to show. 10 past 7, City Park Radio. In excess.

0: Bit of Willie Nelson now. How old is he now? 92? Well pickled, isn't he? Ah, yeah. That's from his movie, can't remember it anyway. On the Road Again.
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0: And what's making headlines in Examiner this morning? Front page, report over fire bombing, Molotov cocktail throwing at real estate agent's car in late night attack. Launceston real estate agent offered $10,000 for information after his Waverley home was firebombed in middle of the night. Also, page over. Here we go. It can be exhausting and overwhelming, but helps is at hand for new mums as well. You can't necessarily have it all, but at the same time. So if you've got to pick your priorities, that's a big word for this time of morning. Come on, I haven't had a coffee yet. And there's is a grief and a loss as well. And a new cafe solves cafe lover complaints. Launceston has a ripper cafe scene, but you may have heard that this criticism is nothing open after 3 p.m. Some of the stories in the Examiner will be read at 9:30 right here on City Park Radio. Now, this bit of this one.
2: No, I don't believe it.
0: Dennis Lorig. Look around. Tell them who we are. Passed away at 76, one of the main singers, Dr. Hook.

Cat Stevens there, My Lady Darbanville. 21 to 8. You're listening to Monday Brekkie with Bendy Driver. Very good morning. How are you? A little bit, how is your father out there? It's not too bad. Bit of rain. Yeah.

0: Steely Dan there from 1977, Josie, City Park Radio. Hey, very good morning, my Ben, the driver in the seat. Monday breakfast.
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0: 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Michael Wyckoff there from Yosemite's.
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Finis 8, City Park Radio, Eagles there, I don't want to hear any more. Song written by Paul Carrick and put on their album Long Way Out of Eden. Not far from the 8 o'clock news, Set Fire to the Rain. I don't know how you're going to do that, but anyway. Monday Brekkie with Bendy Driver. Very good morning.

Adele there from album 21. A couple of minutes to 8. 8 o'clock news very shortly.

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2: Good morning, I'm Laura Devoy. Health organisations say the tobacco industry is using the rise of illicit tobacco to push for lower taxes. They're calling on governments to protect future generations from big tobacco and nicotine addiction. In an open letter, the organisations say better regulation of the entire supply chain is needed, with tough penalties that act as a deterrent and strong enforcement. CEO of the Cancer Council, Jacinta Redden, says despite lower smoking rates, tobacco continues to have a significant effect on Australia.
3: Despite the fact that the number of smokers in Australia is less than 10%, tobacco still costs 66 lives a day. That's a cost that we can't continue to incur, and we're calling out the need to really crack down on the illicit tobacco sector and to not unwind the life-saving measures that have been in place.
2: US President Donald Trump has warned Iran the clock is ticking for progress on peace talks. In a statement on Truth Social, Mr. Trump said Iran better get moving fast or there won't be anything left of them. Last week, Washington rejected Tehran's demands for an end to the war. Mr. Trump says time is of the essence. Australians are being encouraged to buy locally made products this Australian Made Week, a week-long campaign.

0: campaign gets underway today, encouraging shoppers to purchase products manufactured and grown in Australia. Industry Minister Tim Ayres says the campaign is partly in response to US tariffs. He told the ABC there's about 4,500 companies that have signed up to the campaign.
1: So when you're buying with that Australian-made logo, you can be confident that it's really made in Australia. Take tinned tomatoes, for example. Shepherd and just to our north, canning tomatoes. There's plenty of different tomatoes available on the supermarkets, but if you go for the Australian-made logo with the tomatoes, you know that that's backing our farmers and backing manufacturing workers in those facilities.
0: Police in New South Wales have charged more than 900 people with domestic violence-related offences during a four-day statewide operation. More than 2,000 charges were laid and thousands of bail compliance and apprehended domestic violence order compliance checks were conducted. New South Wales Police says officers are committed to identifying offenders, protecting victims and disrupting violent behaviour. And if you need help, you can call 1-800-RESPECT on 1-800-737-732. A team of robots will soon be able to make better and faster decisions using on-site artificial intelligence. The CSIRO will today unveil a small energy-efficient data centre at the Queensland Centre for Advanced Technologies in Brisbane. The technology will assist robots built for autonomous use, mine sites and underwater operations to make judgment calls within fractions of a second. Turning to sport, James Tedesco has won the race for the role of fullback in New South Wales' State of Origin team. Coach Laurie Daly has named a 20-man squad led by Isaiah Yeo. Tolu Kula and Brian To'o have been named on the wing, with Stephen Crichton and Katoni Staggs in the centres. Mitchell Moses and Nathan Cleary are in the halves, with Adam Finua-Blake to make his debut. The Blues will face Queensland in the first match of the men's State of Origin series in Sydney on Wednesday next week. In the NRL yesterday, the Penrith Panthers defeated the St George Illawarra Dragons 28-6, the New Zealand Warriors dominated the Brisbane Broncos 42-12, and the Newcastle Knights smashed the Gold Coast Titans 36-12.
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3: Yeah, State of Origin next week. Yeah, good. I'll be glued to the TV, that's for sure. With my Queensland flag and banner and whatnot, and beanie. What's happening weather-wise other than that? Clouds clearing in Burnie today, 18. And for tomorrow, medium chance of showers, most likely in the morning. Minimum of 6, maximum of 17. Devonport today, slight chance of shower, most likely in the morning. Top of 18. Partly cloudy tomorrow. Minimum of 6, maximum of 17. For Hobart today, cloudy. Medium chance of showers, becoming less likely this afternoon. Light winds. Top of 16 today. Partly cloudy tomorrow, minimum of 8, maximum of 17. Right here in Launceston, partly cloudy, chance of morning fog, slight chance of showers, becoming less likely in the afternoon. Light winds, top of 19 degrees today. Then for tomorrow, partly cloudy, a minimum of 6, maximum of 18. Capital city forecast, all centres got rain, so we've got 23 in Sydney, 17 in Melbourne, Brisbane 22. Perth, partly cloudy, Otis 23, Adelaide rain 19, showers in Canberra 15, and showers in Darwin 31. And the temperatures in the listening area at the moment, we got 13 degrees at Kuresi, 13 at the airport, 14 at Lowell Head, and 14 right here in the city. And for St Helens today, partly cloudy, minimum chance of showers, most likely late morning, light winds. Top of 19 degrees, partly cloudy tomorrow, minimum of 7, maximum of 19. That's the news over the for this hour, right here on City Park Radio. 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

9 past 8, a bit of a John Woodhouse there. I'd like to see you. Ready. Thought I'd let you know. I wanna be with you. Ryan Adams.

0: 18 past 8 there, Coldplay, Speed of Sound, City Park Radio. Hey, how are you this morning? A little bit wet on the roads there, take it easy. Turn your lights on so people can see it.
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0: Now, here's one for you. If Stacey's mum was Jesse's girl and her number was 8675309... you didn't get it? Hey! Well, I do.

0: 9083 there, sexual healing there, Marvin Gaye.
1: Oh.
0: Jesse's just jumping boots and all in. 26 past 8. What's in the Examiner very shortly?
2: At 13, Jesse knew too much for her own good.
0: Gina Jeffries.
2: Her search for independence was misunderstood.
0: Becky Cole.

0: one down there. Becky Cole there, Jesse. What's making headlines are some of the stories in the Examiner. Very thin. Rewards offered for firebombing Molotov cocktail thrown at real estate agent's car. Late night attack. Also, go back one. Here we go. New cafe solves cafe lovers' complaint. A lot of people say there's nothing open after 3 o'clock, and this cafe is they're going to be open to 4 o'clock or 4 p.m. That's at Thumble Cafe. And Delta Goodrum singer shines at Eurovision Hopes Dashes. Came fourth after Bulgaria singer Dara with the party end of Bangaranga. I watched a little bit of it, but I cringed. Being from Europe, I had to suffer through that in my youth, watching the Euro Song Festival. Oh, John wants to say something. Hey, John, how you going?
1: Hi, pretty good, Ben. Thanks.
0: Did you watch the Euro Song Festival?
1: I did not watch it at all, but I can remember in the old days it used to be proper singing, didn't it? With proper marking, not all political and these stupid people standing on stage dressed like idiots.
0: And the thing is, you know, all these countries around one another, they all vote for each other, like Scandinavian and Germany and Holland.
1: And England got nil pois in the final.
0: Nil pois. Nil.
1: I must say that was, if you were listening, some of the listeners would have heard Stephanie sitting with me yesterday. She could not put her phone down. She's deep into the Eurovision. She was checking the scores every time a vote went through.
0: Oh, it's sad. And you know, I don't know why Australia had to be entered into it, but, you know, we got nothing to do with Europe, really, is it?
1: Exactly.
0: Know? Except for us suffering out here, you know, like trying to watch it on SBS. And some of the girl commentator, she was going, ooh, like this, and going, what is she doing, you know, trying to get points for Delta. But anyway, if you watched it and you liked it, that's fine, but, you know, pass, no nugget.
1: Likewise.
0: Here's one from somewhere around that area.

0: Phil Collins there. Can't turn back years. No, you can't. It'd be nice if you could, wouldn't it? I won't have any wrinkles then.
1: Oh, come on.
0: More hair. Different colour hair, too, yeah.
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0: from 1984, Cyndi Lauper, Time After Time, City Park Radio. A couple of minutes for nine, news very shortly.
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2: Good morning, I'm Laura Devoy. Australian health officials are set to work with other countries in responding to an outbreak of Ebola in Africa. The World Health Organization has declared the outbreak a public health emergency of international concern. Cases and deaths have been reported in the Democratic Republic of Congo and Uganda. Environment Minister Murray Watt told the ABC Australia will be involved in the global response.
3: I think we've seen previously around the world outbreaks of Ebola have been of great concern to the world. So as I say, I'm sure that some of our officials in the health department would be working with their international counterparts about this as well.
2: Six people currently quarantined in Perth after being taken off a cruise ship at the centre of a hantavirus outbreak have tested negative. Authorities say everyone is well and no one has any symptoms. New research shows Australia's community radio stations are doing the heavy lifting for the local music scene. Shannon Kirkwood reports.
4: Researchers from Monash University say Australia's community radio stations generate an estimated $153 million for the music industry every year, and they broadcast more than double the volume of local music played by commercial networks. In 2023, 30% of weekly listeners discovered a local or emerging artist by listening to community radio, and 28% looked up an artist on digital platforms after hearing them on community radio. Researchers say the findings highlight the critical role of community radio at a time when global streaming algorithms are making it harder for Australian artists to be heard.
2: Australians are being encouraged to volunteer in their local community. New data released today to coincide with the start of National Volunteer Week shows across the nation 9.5 million people volunteered last year. CEO of Volunteering Australia, Mark Pearce, explains this year's theme.
5: Every year is a year to volunteer, but certainly this one

0: makes an enormous amount of sense. With the International Year of the Volunteer for Sustainable Development, it's an opportunity for us to think about how we can be involved in our communities. And there are lots of easy ways to do it.
1: A concert pianist discrimination case is set to become a test of workplace rights in Australia. Jason Gillam is suing the Melbourne Symphony Orchestra over the termination of his contract after a performance in 2024. He introduced the solo piece by saying Israel targeted journalists in an effort to prevent the documentation and broadcasting of war crimes to the world. The orchestra then cancelled his performance at the Melbourne Town Hall, citing safety concerns. The trial is expected to run for 3 weeks. In the US, four crew members have safely ejected from two Navy jets which collided and crashed at an air show in the state of Idaho. The aircraft were involved in an aerial demonstration when the incident occurred. An investigation is underway. Turning to sport, West Coast has stunned GWS to record its third win of the AFL season. The Eagles came from behind in the fourth quarter to beat the Giants 13-10-88 to 10-11-71 and snap a six-game losing streak. Fremantle defeated Essendon 16-8-104 to 8-13-61, and Richmond suffered more injury woes in its 36-point loss to St Kilda. And Sam Walker has been named to make his State of Origin debut. Queensland coach Billy Slater has named a 20-man squad for next week's match. Walker will line up in the halves alongside Cameron Munster, while Kalen Ponga has been named at fullback and Hamiso Tabuai-Fido in the centres. Jojo Fifita, Max Plath and Britton Nicara are the other debutants.
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3: And the next news, of course, at 10 o'clock, just before Michael gets on with Mornings With. The weather forecast for today, if you haven't heard yet. Got clouds and rain everywhere through the whole country, actually. But here we got clouds clearing in Burnie today, a top of 18. A shower or two tomorrow, minimum of 6, maximum 17. For Devonport today, partly cloudy, top of 18 degrees. Partly cloudy tomorrow, minimum of 6, and maximum of 17. Hobart today, partly cloudy. Minimum chance of showers, top of 16 degrees. And for tomorrow, partly cloudy, minimum of 8, maximum of 17. Right here in Launceston, partly cloudy, a chance of morning fog in places, slight chance of showers, becoming less likely this afternoon. Looking out the window, it doesn't look too bad. Light winds, top of 19 degrees. And for tomorrow, partly cloudy, once again, morning fog in places, a slight chance of a shower. And light winds. Minimum of 6, maximum of 18 tomorrow. And like I said, the old centres got rain today, except for, most of them have do anyway. Yep. Rain in Sydney, 23. Showers in Melbourne, 17. Rain in Brisbane, 23. Partly cloudy in Perth, though, 23. Adelaide, rain, 19. Rain in Canberra, 15 degrees, and a possible shower up in Darwin, 31 degrees. Temperatures in the listening area, all over the place once again, 13 degrees at Cressy, 13.5 at the airport, 15 degrees at Lowerhead, and 15 degrees right here in the city. Then we go over to the east coast. We got possible showers, medium chance of showers most likely this morning, top of 19, partly cloudy tomorrow, slight chance of showers, light winds, a minimum of 7 and a maximum of 19 degrees. Next news and weather at 10 o'clock, just before Michael Christian gets on Mornings With. 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

0: Billy Joel there, Hey Girl. I'm still playing track one from all the albums on my hard drive. No, I'm on still got a few to go yet before we run out. And then I'll go to track two from all the albums and so on and so on.
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0: the Riverdance there, Elaine. Who's the harvest? There you go. I'm tired just thinking of all the dancing.
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0: Don't Break My Heart Again, Whitesnake on City Park Radio. We're coming up to 24 past nine.
1: It's the month of May and Britisdow Lavender Estate is preparing for winter. After pruning, the fields are full of neat and tidy silvery brown lavender rose, and late season garden colour adds a beautiful contrast. 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

Friday. We go to King's Air Dandy. Well, just about time for me to get out of here. What we got lined up for the rest of the day? We got Chris Ball and the team doing readings for an exam very shortly. Mornings with Michael Christian. Chris Ball will be back at the long lunch. Sheila Hoban with the afternoons with. And Terrence with Drive Time. So the show's right here on City Park Radio. And I'll be back again tomorrow morning. Do it all again at 6 o'clock in the morning. So stay tuned for some great music. And as you heard on the news, we're carrying pretty well music-wise. We're doing all the heavy lifting. That's a good, you know, give ourselves a pat on the shoulder, in it, you know. All right, see you all tomorrow. Take care. And, yeah, have a good day. Bye.

0: third stroke, it will be 9:30 precisely.
1: I like it when Ben finishes right on time. Ben will be back tomorrow at 6 a.m. Now, this is Readings from the Examiner, a program designed for people who have difficulty reading the printed word. Now, it's broadcast from the studios of City Park Radio with the permission of the publishers of Launceston's daily newspaper, The Examiner, and we thank them for their cooperation. In a moment, we'll look at some of the local news stories for today. It's Monday, the 18th of May, 2026. And your readers this morning, Belinda Prance, and here with the first stories is Rod Camplin.
2: Thank you, Chris. Our first story comes from the front page of the Examiner. Reward over firebombing. Molotov cocktails thrown at a real estate agent's car in a late night attack. This story by Hamish Gill. A Launceston real estate agent is offering $10,000 for information after his Waverley home was firebombed in the middle of the night. Kyle Barrett, who runs Town and Country, was half awake at 1:34 a.m. on Thursday when he heard a huge bang outside his window. I thought, what's that? My neighbour got outside before I did and was looking for a hose. There wasn't one, so he grabbed his fire extinguisher and put it underneath the car. Mr. Barrett's car, which was parked in his internal driveway, had been set on fire after three Molotov cocktails were lobbed at it. The car had also been graffitied with spray paint. The fire was quickly extinguished and police and fire crews investigated. The real estate agent's house was not damaged. It was lucky it didn't catch anything else, but underneath the car there's components that are melted. I discovered this morning that the brakes aren't working and there's smoke and other problems as well. You're never going to drive it around. Community members have come forward with CCTV footage showing the explosions going off and a person running away from the scene. Mr. Barrett said the person was at least 1.8 metres tall because a head could be seen over the top of his fence. He believes the firebombing was definitely a targeted attack and likely to respond to his calls last week for all real estate agents to have an active registration to work with vulnerable people. I think most people are broadly in support of it. A third of Tasmanians have it, and it could be argued we real estate agents are in and out of people's properties all the time, rentals and sales staff, who have more access than anyone, he said. Mr. Barrett has set up some CCTV cameras and asked friends to monitor his home at night. On Friday, he advertised a $10,000 reward on social media for information which leads to the successful prosecution of parties that has ordered the attack. I put that reward up because if someone's been paid to do this and it's a $500 job, it's going to get other people talking, Mr. Barrett said. As to who actually did it, I'm not too concerned. It's a matter of principle of who's trying to intimidate me. Tasmanian police confirmed it was investigating the fire, noting a car had been deliberately set on fire. Anyone with information in relation to the incident is asked to contact Launceston Police on 131444 or provide information through Crime Stoppers Tasmania on 1800 833 000. That story from the front page, reward over firebombing.
3: And an article on page 5, we have New Cafe Solves Coffee Lovers' Complaint by Hamish Gill. Launceston has a ripper coffee scene, but you may have heard this criticism. Nothing's open after 3 p.m. Not anymore. Experienced hospitality couple Eliza White and Connell Cassidy opened the city's newest cafe on May 16 with opening hours that will please many an evening espresso enthusiast. We're planning to be open a little later every day, Miss White said. We're going to at least start with opening until 4 p.m. and see if we get any of that afternoon trade. Maybe someone will come in for a meeting or something. We'll see how it goes. The new Cafe Tumble is located in the York Street building, formerly home to florist Wildly Abigail and Cafe Up York. The couple got the keys to the venue in July and after securing the necessary council permits got to work on a DIY interior renovation. They taught themselves how to tile and have since curated a bright timber-inspired space with a cobalt blue coffee machine. From behind swinging wooden doors where they'll serve bagels, barista coffee and a range of dietary options, the Tumble crew will aim to foster a welcoming community hub. We've both come from music backgrounds and have always worked in the art space, so we know what the community feels like, Miss White says. We definitely wanted to create a space that felt like a space for everyone, but also trying to do something different. We'd love to be able to chat to everyone when they come in. Up York used to have a really cool vibe for that. You could come in here and chat with the people in here for like an hour. The cafe feels Tasmanian, but was deeply inspired by the couple's trip to Singapore. It was there that they discovered cold foams and cold creams, which are popular in Melbourne and feature on the Tumba menu, and also came up with the name. Frustrated at being unable to find somewhere to wash her clothes, Miss White dreamed up a business model that inspired the Tumble name. I drew it on a piece of paper. Imagine if we had a machine cafe where you could wash your clothes and have a coffee, and it was cool and you could call it Tumble, she said. We don't have any washing machines, but the name's still cool. It's ended being way more representative of the way that we go through life anyway. We sort of just tumble, we figure things out, tumbling through life a little bit, seeing what happens and picking it up again. Tumble is located at 144 York Street and will open from Monday to Saturday. And that was New Cafe Solves Coffee Lovers Complaint on page 5.
2: From page 2, it can be exhausting and overwhelming, but help is at hand for new mums. By Lauren Richardson. One mother is on a mission to ensure that women don't have to go through what she did. Birth in Tasmania board member Freya Croft moved to Launceston in 2020 when her first child was 6 months old. When I moved to Tasmania, I didn't know anything and I didn't know where to find anyone, Miss Croft said. It was a real isolating experience and really overwhelming. I wanted to make it easier for mums to know that there's help in the community. She said she wanted to ensure mums and families who are pregnant, thinking of becoming pregnant, or who already had children, do not feel alone. She was part of organising the Mother's Day weekend Birth in Tasmania Expo, so new and expecting mothers could connect with service providers and each other and build their village. Miss Croft said feedback from mothers and stallholders had been positive, particularly regarding how guest speakers on loss had made providers consider how they can better support mothers going through that heartbreak. I thought that was quite profound, that people are already looking at how they practice and looking at their businesses to make it more inclusive, she said. Launceston-based new mother Olivia Verschuer said access to community and support had made a huge difference when she had her second child. She has a one-month-old son and a three-year-old daughter. I really know the difference of having the right support and the right village, Ms. Vigier said. She said she had a completely different experience the second time round and was glad to have a chance to attend the expo. And that story, it can be exhausting and overwhelming for mothers, was on page 2.
3: And an article on page 6, we have Big Jump Dog Owners Face Soaring Fees by Lauren Richardson. Some dog owners will be stung with fee hikes as large as 85% as a regional council seeks to maintain its valuable service. The new fee schedule, which will come into effect on 1st of July, was approved by Meander Valley councillors at their May ordinary meeting. Under the new schedule, Registering a guard dog will jump 85% from $80 to $148, and registering D6 domestic dogs, hunting and working dogs, and racing greyhounds will increase by almost 55% from $31 to $48. The council does offer discounts for fees paid before July 31. For instance, dropping D6 domestic dogs, hunting and working dogs, and racing greyhound registrations to $21. The new fees were determined through benchmarking services and fees against the five surrounding municipalities with 25-26 financial year data. The council officer's report said the move would align council fees with the average fee charges across those municipalities, and an additional increase applied to reflect the Hobart Consumer Price Index of 5.1%. The majority of increases were between 4.7% and 7.2%, although the council report noted Meander Valley Council was one of few local governments which provided a 24-hour daily call-out service. Deputy Mayor Stephanie Cameron said the council was always mindful of costs to the ratepayer, but a lot of effort had gone into making the fees fair and reasonable. Our council is very good. We do have a 24-hour service, but it does cost a lot of money, Councillor Cameron said. She said the benchmark was used to reduce any unfair burden placed on domestic dog owners, as it was probably the majority of people. Additional fees were also included for the surrender of a dog. The council report noted it was to cover the cost to council by Dogs Home of Tasmania, which was $450. The new fee is $120 plus Dogs Home of Tasmania fee at cost or veterinary fee at cost, potentially meaning a charge of more than $570. And that was Big Jump. Dog owners face soaring fees on page 6.
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2: We turn now to an NTFA Premier League story from page 22. Returning stars lead Tigers to stunning win by John Tuxworth. To relieve the pressure Longford needed to bring it, that's exactly what they did in an upset win over South Launceston on Saturday, which helps breathe new life into the NTFA Premier League. After delivering a scathing review of his team's display against Launceston a few weeks ago, the Tigers didn't respond after they were subsequently shocked by battling Deloraine. But 2 weeks of swapping the stick for a carrot helped Curtis men deliver a 11-12-78 to 9-12-66 win over the previously unbeaten Dogs. We reviewed Lonnie pretty hard and didn't watch any vision straight from Deloraine, Curtis said. Rather than be too negative with it, we wanted to move on pretty quickly, and 2 weeks later, things can change pretty quickly. It starts with our contest, big time for us. We're a very contested side, so that's when I know we're up and other things fall into place in our game. It's a great win, but that's our standard now, and we know our best footy can be good enough. It's the first time the Tigers have beaten the Dogs since 2024, with South Launceston also prevailing in that year's grand final by 9 points. They also lost 2 games by single-figure margins to South Launceston last year. We really feel like we gelled for probably the first time yesterday. There's been a fair bit of changeover with our group and some latecomers. We feel like we got the mix right, which is really satisfying, Curtis said. It's a funny start to the year with some pretty poor and disappointing results, but internally we've been pretty positive with what we've got, and it's taken a bit of gel together. We've looked at some vision and what's going wrong, and we're confident we can bring the contest to its catalyst for us. Deloraine's upset of Longford, their only Premier League win over a team other than Scottsdale, and the Tiger win on Saturday was much needed for a competition which has struggled for relevancy due to its lopsidedness at times. And that story, returning stars lead Tigers to a stunning win, was on page 22.
3: And on page 12, your valuable skills are needed somewhere. National Volunteer Week runs from today, Monday, 18th of May, to Sunday, 24th of May. And this year's theme is Your Year to Volunteer, a call to first-time volunteers and a celebration of those already involved. From helping a neighbour with groceries to coaching local sport, supporting a school fundraiser or contributing skills online, Australians are volunteering in ways that fit around their lives. While these contributions aren't always captured by traditional measures, they remain critical to community well-being and social connection. Mark Pearce, Chief Executive of Volunteering Australia, said National Volunteer Week aims to both celebrate their tireless work and highlight the benefits of volunteering to newcomers. It's both an acknowledgement of the remarkable work that volunteers do each and every day in every community across Australia, he said. But it's also an invitation to say this may well be an opportunity for you to put your hand up and get involved in the community and make a difference. Mr. Pearce said many people often think of healthcare or emergency service roles when they think of volunteering, but that those roles are just the tip of the iceberg when it comes to what's out there. No matter what you're interested in, there's a volunteer role and invariably a volunteer organisation that meets your interest, he said. If you think about any activity within a community, that activity is usually supported by volunteering in some way. And the opportunities are as diverse as our own imaginations. If you're interested in something, chances are someone else will be, and there's probably an organisation and they're crying out for volunteers. Rising time and cost of living pressures are affecting us all, and sometimes asking people to donate their precious time for free can be a tough sell. Despite this, Mr. Pearce said the numbers show Aussies, by and large, are continuing to volunteer, and that this should be a celebration, this National Volunteer Week. What the data shows us is that despite all of the constraints, volunteer hours have actually gone up in the past 12 months and gone up by 128 million, he said. We like to say volunteering is at the heart of Australian communities, and I think that those numbers together with the feedback you get when you talk to volunteers supports that. Visit volunteeringaustralia.org for more information on National Volunteer Week or find volunteering
5: that is done. Even by 2022, we actually are finding...
1: You're listening to readings from the Examiner on City Park Radio. In a moment, Belinda will have another story from the paper, as there's no personal classifies, and then Ron will turn to the editorial from The Advocate for today. 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
3: And on the back page of the Examiner today, we have Foot's Heart in the Right Place by Josh Partridge. Having undergone open heart surgery, Ali Foot wanted to find a way to give back. The 2011 rowing world champion found Heart Kids, the only Australian charity dedicated to assisting children and families impacted by childhood onset heart disease. All he needed now was a way to raise money. Teaming up with close mate and former professional cyclist Richie Porter, Foot eventually settled on tackling Ben Lomond, Mount Barrow and Mount Arthur in a day, calling it Footy's Three Peaks for Heart Kids. When Richie and I planned it, we wanted to adventure on some gravel roads and wondered how we could tie in some magic places we have in the north, Foot said. We looked at a trip through to St Helens, then quickly changed to the idea of doing the three gravel climbs around Launceston, knowing they would be a real test, and we had the aim of raising half the amount of metres climbed on the day of $2,222 for 4,500-metre climb. They smashed their donation target, reaching $9,041, the second highest individual amount on the Heart Kids website. And that was Foot's Heart in the Right Place on the back page.
2: Now from The Advocate, from the editor's desk by Anthony Henevere, Integrity, a Casualty in Endless War for Votes. In the war movie We Were Soldiers, Mel Gibson frantically radios the code Broken Arrow. It means their situation is as dire as it gets. Everything is on the line as the enemy closes in. Politicians, fearing their own doom, do something similar. Only rather than calling in airstrikes, they break their promises. We have seen three in the last week, and while they are all very different, they all come from a place of peril. The big headline grabber was Federal Labor's move to end the tax breaks for housing investors. The budget reveal prompted immediate, justified howls of a broken promise. Pre-election, Anthony Albanese was asked to rule out changes to negative gearing and the capital gains tax. Yes, how hard is it? For the 50th time, he said on one occasion. It seems 50 times or not, it is hard to keep your promises. But Labor has made a calculated play, somewhat acknowledging it broke its word. We've changed our position, the PM said. That change is explained as throwing everything at supply, with the narrative that younger people are being locked out of a housing market where investors aided by tax breaks have an unfair advantage. What is driving Labor is the public perception that it is not doing much of anything. It would have to be a worried about its declining primary polling and the rise of One Nation. When you always have an eye on the next election, self-preservation is all the motivation politicians need. That, coincidentally, is why Tasmanian Senator Tammy Tyrrell has joined Labor. Elected as Jackie Lambie's BFF, then turning independent when that soured, Tyrrell was staring down an inevitable loss. On the Labor ticket, she has a slightly better chance, depending on where the party lists her. Abandoning the voters who elected you to join a different team, though, is as good as an example of a broken promise as you will get. Still, the state Liberal government's ditching of its Tasinsure policy is arguably worse. Why? Because it is trying to gaslight Tasmanians into believing it is not massively moved the goalpost. Jeremy Rockliffe offered a state-owned insurer that would save us all money. It is a policy on the run. Thought bubble debunked by its own expert. What the Premier is talking about now is very different. This is a retreat driven by the pressures of minority government, a massive budget black hole, and the reality that the idea is not doable. He should admit it. Just like Gibson's troops that politicians see doom closing in, so in a panic they call a broken arrow on their own integrity, leaving the voters standing in the blast zone. And that was from the editor's desk, Integrity, a Casualty in Endless War of Votes, from page 6 of The Advocate.
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1: 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It's 6.5 minutes to 10. Here's Ron with another story.
2: And this is also from The Advocate from page 5. Investigation after port crash puts shiploader out of action. By Rodney Woods. A shiploader is out of service after coming in contact with bulk carrier MV Canada Express during setup for loading operations on Thursday evening, Tasports has revealed. Late on Friday, Tasports Interim Chief Executive Officer Alan Gray said no injuries occurred and the vessel suffered minor superficial damage. Tasport secured the site immediately, ceased operations and isolated the ship loader, Mr Gray said. A daylight inspection on Friday has confirmed damage to the ship loader. An engineering assessment is underway to determine the extent of the damage and the next steps. The cause is under investigation. Mr Gray said the safety of Tasport's staff, port infrastructure and the vessels in its care was the immediate priority and remains so. Our team responded quickly to make the site safe, and this is reflected in the fact that no one was hurt and the vessel was not damaged, Mr Gray said. We are working closely with our customers and shipping partners to understand the impact and to support the rearrangement of shipping movements where we can. It's too early to say how long the shiploader will be out of service. We'll provide further updates as the engineering assessment progresses. And that story, investigation after port crash puts the shiploader out of action, was on page 5 of The Advocate.
3: And another story in relation to National Volunteer Week, which is this week, 18 to 24th May, on page 13, TFS marks half a century of vital volunteer service. National Volunteer Week provides an important opportunity to recognise and thank the thousands of volunteers who generously give their time, skills and commitment to protecting Tasmanian communities. In 2026, this week of recognition is especially meaningful as the Tasmanian State Emergency Service marks 50 years of volunteer service. For five decades, SES volunteers have been there for Tasmanians during times of need, responding to storms and floods, supporting search operations, providing road crash rescue and helping communities recover after emergencies. Assistant Executive Director, SES and Volunteers, Luke Flanagan said, "It's an important moment to acknowledge the generations of volunteers whose commitment and service have helped build the organisation we see today. For five decades, our volunteers have supported Tasmanian communities when they need it most, and their contribution remains critical to community resilience," he said. Across the state, volunteers also play a vital role in supporting the work of the Tasmanian Fire Service. Fire and Emergency Services Commissioner Jeremy Smith said the TFS relies on the dedication and community connection of its volunteers. Volunteers play a vital role in supporting the work of the TFS and the communities we serve, Commissioner Smith said. From emergency response through to prevention, preparedness and community education, their contribution is essential to the safety and resilience of our state. This year's National Volunteer Week theme, Your Year to Volunteer, highlights the important role volunteering plays in strengthening communities. Every year, individuals step forward with a strong sense of community spirit and a willingness to help others. SES units and TFS brigades are deeply connected

0: 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Tasmania SES offers a unique opportunity for people to support their local communities during times of need, Mr. Flanagan said. As we celebrate this milestone and look forward to the next 50 years of service, I encourage anyone who believes it is their year to volunteer to learn more about how they can get involved. Commissioner Smith agreed, highlighting the wide range of volunteering options available across the TFS. Volunteering with the TFS offers many opportunities, from operational firefighting roles to brigade support and community engagement, he said. Each year, people step forward to volunteer, bringing them a strong sense of community spirit and a desire to help others. And that was TFS Marks Half a Century of Vital Volunteer Service on page 13.
1: From page 3, petition results in change of operating hours by Siri Salter. Petition to reduce the operating hours at a popular speedway has been put forward to the Latrobe Council. The petition, which received 15 signatories and did not meet formal requirements, requested that operating hours at the Latrobe Speedway be reduced from midnight to 10 p.m. Rather than refusing to accept the petition, the council has asked for a report to be provided to them at a future meeting. The Speedway's event manager, Guy Thompson, said he opposed the request and sent a full report to the council detailing why it would affect the business. Most of our events finish before 11 p.m, but when we run big Australian titles, their formats require a reasonable amount of time, he said. Mr. Thompson said he believed the petition was created by the same person who previously attempted to have operation hours changed.
2: 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And we thank our readers this morning, Ron Camplin and Belinda France. 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
5: Good morning, I'm Laura Devoy. 50,000 new homes will be built in Queensland as part of a deal struck between the state and federal governments. The Commonwealth will provide $2 billion for grants and zero-interest concessional loans for enabling infrastructure. The state government will match that contribution. Federal Housing Minister Claire O'Neill says 20,000 of the new homes will be reserved for first home buyers.
6: This is going to be a really important part of the building of opportunity for Queenslanders. It gets us more homes, it gets us affordable housing, and it gets us homes for the people who need them most, and that is Queensland first home buyers.
5: Meantime, the Federal Treasurer has dismissed the latest news polls which show a lack of support for the budget. A poll conducted for the Australian newspaper found 60% of respondents think Labor's housing measures are a step in the wrong direction. And a poll conducted for the Sydney Morning Herald showed more than 40% of voters were undecided on changes to the capital gains tax discount and negative gearing. Jim Chalmers says he knew the changes would not be popular.
7: And so I think in the middle of a global oil shock, which is putting pressure on people, in the middle of an unhinged scare campaign from people with a partisan or a commercial interest in this, and in the context of a budget which is full of hard decisions and not handouts, I don't think it's especially surprising to see the sorts of polls that we've seen in recent days.
5: While the jump from primary to high school signals growing up and greater independence, researchers say it also triggers a significant decline in student well-being. Shannon Kirkwood has the story.
8: A study tracked more than 20,000 students in South Australia as they moved from primary to secondary school. It found well-being declined across every measured domain, including happiness, optimism, perseverance, emotional regulation, cognitive engagement, and life satisfaction. Sadness and worry increased. Researchers say poor well-being in the early years of high school is often dismissed as part of normal development. They say the well-being decline was independent of the developmental changes often associated with adolescence.
5: More than 80,000 Australians have made a pledge to drive so others survive. Drivers who've signed the pledge are committing to remove distractions, not speed or drive while tired or under the influence of alcohol or drugs, and to protect all vulnerable road users. Motorists are making the pledge during National Road Safety Week. Books